Today's Best Country, B103, with That's What Tequila Does by Jason Aldean. I'm your pal Al, joining you on this Wednesday night. Thanks for tuning in. We've got more of Today's Best Country coming your way with songs like 19 You and Me by Dan and Shay and Me and a Beer by Chris Jansen. But up next, it's Guys Do It All the Time by Mindy McCready on Today's Best Country, B103.

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19 You and Me by Dan and Shay on today's Best Country, B103. 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

George Burge featuring Luke Bryan with a Ride, Ride, Ride on today's Best Country, B103. We've got your No Talk Triple Play coming in just a few moments, but while we're on the topic of riding... This summer, B103 and No Limit Power are giving away a prize that's a cut above the rest with How Far Will It Mow? You can take home a 61-inch Bad Boy Rebel riding mower this September and be the envy of your neighborhood. We'll take guesses all summer of how far the mower will go as we hit the highway on a tour of River Country in September. You can enter one guess at B103.fm and we'll give you

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0: 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Tonight, there's increasing clouds with a low of around 63 degrees, breezy with a northwest wind 15 to 20 miles per hour, decreasing to 7 to 12 after midnight. Winds could gust as high as 31 miles per hour. Tomorrow, there's a chance of sprinkles before 8 a.m., mostly cloudy through the mid-morning, then gradual clearing with a high near 80 degrees. North-northwest wind 5 to 8 miles per hour. Tomorrow night, it's mostly clear with a low of around 59 degrees. North-northwest wind around 5 miles per hour, becoming calm in the evening. And then on Friday for your Juneteenth celebrations, it's increasing clouds with a high near 83. Calm winds becoming south around 5 miles per hour in the afternoon. That's been your AccuWeather forecast on today's Best Country. We've got more country music coming your way. Did you know Talk Triple Play with songs like Main Attraction by the Emmett Bauer Band, Song for Another Time by Old Dominion, and The Fall by Cody Johnson on today's Best Country, B103.

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0: Yeah, by Joe Nichols on today's Best Country, B103. And before that, That's What It's All About by Brooks and Dunn. 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

Josh Ross with Hate How You Look on today's Best Country, B103. I'm your pal Al joining you on this Wednesday night. Thanks for tuning in. 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

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Up next, Zach Brown Band only has one plan for the future in mind, and that's to be free. 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
0: 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Tonight, it's increasing clouds with a low of around 63 degrees, breezy with a northwest wind 15 to 20 miles per hour, decreasing to 7 to 12 after midnight. Winds could gust as high as 31 miles per hour. Tomorrow, there's a chance of sprinkles before 8 a.m., mostly cloudy through mid-morning, then gradually clearing up with a high near 80 degrees. North-northwest wind 5 to 8 miles per hour. Tomorrow night, it's mostly clear with a low of around 59 degrees. North-northwest wind around 5 miles per hour, becoming calm in the evening. Then on Friday, for your Juneteenth celebrations, it's increasing clouds with a high near 83. Calm wind becoming south around 5 miles per hour in the afternoon. That's been your AccuWeather forecast on today's Best Country. We've got more country music coming your way. 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

Chase Rice is drinking beer, talking God, amen, on today's Best Country, B103. I'm your pal Al, joining you on this Wednesday night. Thanks for tuning in. We've got more of today's Best Country coming your way with songs like That's My Kind of Night by Luke Bryan and Be Her by Ella Langley. But for now, it's Brooks and Dunn with Neon Moon on today's Best Country, B103.

Undenied by Luke Bryan on today's Best Country, B103. Up next, George Strait gives it to you plainly, saying, I just want to dance with you on today's Best Country, B103.

0: Vincent Mason with Wish You Well on today's Best Country, B103. We've got your No Talk Triple Play coming in just a few moments, but first... 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
0: Tonight's AccuWeather forecast is brought to you by Phil's Dent Repair in Southeast Nebraska. You can contact Phil's Dent Repair at 402-269-5119. Tonight, it's increasing clouds with a low of around 63 degrees, breezy with a northwest wind 15 to 20 miles per hour, decreasing to 7 to 12 after midnight. Winds could gust as high as 31 miles per hour. Tomorrow, there's a chance of sprinkles before 8 a.m., mostly cloudy through mid-morning, then gradual clearing with a high near 80 degrees, north-northwest wind 5 to 8 miles per hour. Tomorrow night, it's mostly clear with a low of around 59. North-northwest wind around 5 miles per hour, becoming calm in the evening. Friday, for your Juneteenth celebrations, it's increasing clouds with a high near 83. Calm wind becoming south around 5 miles per hour in the afternoon. That's been your AccuWeather forecast on today's Best Country.
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by Luke Combs on today's Best Country, B103. I'm your pal Al, joining you on this Wednesday night. Thanks for tuning in. We've got more of today's Best Country coming your way with songs like Woman by Kane Brown and You and Me and Whiskey by Justin Moore and Priscilla Block. But before that, we've got I'm That Kind of Girl by Patti Loveless on today's Best Country, B103.

Kane Brown with a woman on today's Best Country, B103. Up next, because screwdrivers are too low maintenance and vodka Red Bulls are too trashy, Blake Shelton's here with Sangria on today's Best Country, B103.

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0: Some girls do, says Sawyer Brown on today's Best Country, B103. We've got your No Talk Triple Play coming in just a few moments, but first. 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
3: 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Tonight there's increasing clouds with a low of around 63 degrees, breezy with a northwest wind 15 to 20 miles per hour, decreasing to 7 to 12 after midnight. Winds could gust as high as 31 miles per hour. Tomorrow, there's a chance of sprinkles before 8 a.m., mostly cloudy through the mid-morning, then gradual clearing with a high near 80 degrees. North-northwest wind 5 to 8 miles per hour. Tomorrow night, it's mostly clear with a low of around 59 degrees. North-northwest wind around 5 miles per hour, becoming calm in the evening. Friday, for your Juneteenth celebrations, it's increasing clouds with a high near 83 degrees. Calm wind becoming south around 5 miles per hour in the afternoon. That's been your AccuWeather forecast on today's Best Country. We've got more country music coming your way at You Know Talk Triple Play, with songs like Don't Forget Where You Come From by Kyle Park, Turn This Truck Around by Jordan Davis, and That's What I Like About You by Trisha Yearwood on today's Best Country, B103.

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0: Water at a Wedding by Graylin James on today's Best Country, B103. And before that, a little more Summertime by Jason Aldean. 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
4: Fox News, I'm Sue Guzman. President Trump has signed a ceasefire deal with Iran, setting up negotiations over the country's nuclear program over the next 90 days. Fox's Jared Halpern reports.
5: The agreement requires Iran to open up the Strait of Hormuz for toll-free transit and lifts the U.S. naval blockade.
6: Then it's a memorandum of understanding. If it doesn't get done in 60 days, it's all right. We go back to bombing.
5: President Trump says the U.S. is not providing money to Iran.
4: The latest Fox News poll finds most voters don't approve of President Trump's handling of Iran.
7: Nearly 2/3 of voters say they do not trust Iran to comply with the deal or stop developing nuclear weapons. And yet nearly 6 in 10 voters also think it was wrong for the U.S. to initiate military action. While 3/4 think it's important for the U.S. to pursue an end to Iran's nuclear program, 87% said it's also important to avoid a prolonged conflict.
4: Fox's Jessica Rosenthal. 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

Bailey Zimmerman with Rock in a Hard Place on today's Best Country, B103. I'm your pal Al, joining you on this Wednesday night. Thanks for tuning in. 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

Thomas Rhett with Marry Me on today's Best Country, B103. Up next, moving on from someone can be hard, and you know, missing someone is perfectly okay. 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

0: 3 with Ride, Ride, Ride by George Burns featuring Luke Bryan. We've got your no-talk triple play coming in just a few moments, but first... 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
3: 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Tonight, it's increasing clouds with a low of around 63, breezy with a northwest wind 15 to 20 miles per hour, decreasing to 7 to 12 after midnight. Winds could gust as high as 31 miles per hour. Tomorrow, there's a chance of sprinkles before 8 a.m., mostly cloudy through the mid-morning, then gradual clearing with a high near 80 degrees. North-northwest winds 5 to 8 miles per hour. Tomorrow night, it's mostly clear with a low of around 59, north-northwest wind around 5 miles per hour, becoming calm in the evening. Friday, for your Juneteenth celebrations, it's increasing clouds with a high near 83 degrees. Calm wind becoming south around 5 miles per hour in the afternoon. That's been your AccuWeather forecast on today's Best Country. We've got more country music coming your way. It's, you know, Talk Triple Play with songs like Country Song by the Casey Donahue Band, Middle of a Memory by Cole Swindell, and Beautiful Things by Megan Maroney on today's Best Country, B103.

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0: 21 Summer by Brothers Osborne on today's Best Country, B103. And before that, Unanswered Prayers by Garth Brooks. We've got 30 minutes of continuous country coming your way, but first, let's take a look at the Community Notebook.
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1: With the strip of Thomas Ragland.
0: And baseball.
1: Line shot out towards right center field. It'll get down for a base hit.
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4: Mainly clear skies. Overnight, lows around 63. Northwesterly winds, 8 to 15 miles per hour. Sunshine mixed with clouds at times. Thursday, chance of rain showers. Daytime highs approaching 80. Lows dip down to about 59. Thursday night, clear skies. Mainly sunny skies. Friday, with daytime highs approaching 83. 84, chance of thunderstorms. Saturday. I'm weatherology meteorologist Laura Lockwood on News Channel Nebraska. Right now, it's 68 degrees.

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2: News Channel, Nebraska AccuWeather.
3: Lows dip down to about 63 overnight under partly cloudy skies. Winds out of the northwest, 8 to 15 miles per hour. Mainly sunny skies. Thursday, slight chance for showers. Daytime highs approaching 80. Lows dip down to about 59. Thursday night, clear skies. Sunshine mixed with clouds at times. Friday, with daytime highs approaching 83. 84, chance of thunderstorms. Saturday. I'm weatherology meteorologist Laura Lockwood on News Channel Nebraska. Right now, 66.
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4: News Channel Nebraska AccuWeather.
5: Lows dip down to about 63 overnight under partly cloudy skies. Winds out of the northwest, 8 to 15 miles per hour. Mainly sunny skies. Thursday, slight chance for showers. Daytime highs approaching 80. Lows dip down to about 59. Thursday night, clear skies. Sunshine mixed with clouds at times. Friday, with daytime highs approaching 83. 84, chance of thunderstorms. Saturday. I'm weatherology meteorologist Laura Lockwood on News Channel Nebraska. Currently, it's 65 degrees.

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6: News Channel Nebraska AccuWeather.
7: Lows dip down to about 63 overnight under partly cloudy skies. Winds out of the northwest, 8 to 15 miles per hour. Mainly sunny skies. Thursday, slight chance for showers. Daytime highs approaching 80. Lows dip down to about 59. Thursday night, clear skies. Sunshine mixed with clouds at times. Friday, with daytime highs approaching 83. 84, chance of thunderstorms. Saturday. I'm weatherology meteorologist Laura Lockwood on News Channel Nebraska. Currently, it's 65 degrees.
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2: Lows dip down to about 63 overnight under partly cloudy skies. Winds out of the northwest, 8 to 15 miles per hour. Mainly sunny skies. Thursday, slight chance for showers. Daytime highs approaching 80. Lows dip down to about 59. Thursday night, clear skies. Sunshine mixed with clouds at times. Friday, with daytime highs approaching 83. 84, chance of thunderstorms. Saturday. I'm weatherology meteorologist Laura Lockwood on News Channel Nebraska. Currently 67.

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4: Lows dip down to about 63 overnight under partly cloudy skies. Winds out of the northwest, 8 to 15 miles per hour. Mainly sunny skies. Thursday, slight chance for showers. Daytime highs approaching 80. Lows dip down to about 59. Thursday night, clear skies. Sunshine mixed with clouds at times. Friday, with daytime highs approaching 83. 84, chance of thunderstorms. Saturday. I'm weatherology meteorologist Laura Lockwood on News Channel Nebraska. Currently 67.
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Lows dip down to about 63 overnight under partly cloudy skies. Winds out of the northwest, 8 to 15 miles per hour. Mainly sunny skies. Thursday, slight chance for showers. Daytime highs approaching 80. Lows dip down to about 59. Thursday night, clear skies. Sunshine mixed with clouds at times. Friday, with daytime highs approaching 83. 84, chance of thunderstorms. Saturday. I'm weatherology meteorologist Laura Lockwood on News Channel Nebraska. Right now, it's 68 degrees.

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8: Lows dip down to about 63 overnight under partly cloudy skies. Winds out of the northwest, 8 to 15 miles per hour. Mainly sunny skies. Thursday, slight chance for showers. Daytime highs approaching 80. Lows dip down to about 59. Thursday night, clear skies. Sunshine mixed with clouds at times. Friday, with daytime highs approaching 83. 84, chance of thunderstorms. Saturday. I'm weatherology meteorologist Alora Lockwood on News Channel Nebraska. Right now, it's 68 degrees.
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3: Chance of rain showers today, otherwise lots of sunshine. Daytime high is approaching 79. Winds out of the northwest, 8 to 15 miles per hour. Clear skies tonight, lows dip down to about 58. Partly cloudy skies tomorrow, high temperatures reach up to 83. Low 80s Saturday with a chance of thunderstorms. Cooler Sunday with highs in the upper 70s. Chance for storms continues. I'm weatherology meteorologist Laura Lockwood on News Channel Nebraska. Right now, 65.

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5: Chance of rain showers today. Otherwise, lots of sunshine. Daytime highs approaching 79. Winds out of the northwest, 8 to 15 miles per hour. Clear skies tonight, lows dip down to about 58. Partly cloudy skies tomorrow, high temperatures reach up to 83. Low 80s Saturday with a chance of thunderstorms. Cooler Sunday with highs in the upper 70s. Chance for storms continues. I'm weatherology meteorologist Laura Lockwood on News Channel Nebraska. Right now, 65.
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Bringing you one there from Morgan Wallen on today's Best Country, B103 and B103.fm. Good morning on this wonderful Thursday. It is a visit here from Kane Brown. His latest is called Woman.

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0: out there at the Riverbank with Mr. Brad Paisley, right here on today's Best Country, B103. Streaming too, B103.fm. Good morning to you here. It is the 18th day of the 6th month of the year 2026. I am Ben Root with you all the way till 10 o'clock here on the morning show today. Coming up on the program, we'll bring you a chance to win 10 bucks in Nebraska Lottery Scratchers with our Thursday text trivia question coming up later on in the show. Also, we'll drop in a look at what's happening in ag information. Really do that multiple times throughout the day. Our first ag check is up here in a moment. That's your agribusiness news, thanks to Graybill Chrome and Repair. 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We'll also drop in a look at the local news starting next hour with our own Dan Swanson. We've got the forecast to look at here in just a matter of moments. Also, the community notebook to look at here later on this hour, too, so you can know what's going on around River Country this weekend or beyond. And what else do we have? Well, we've got, your favorite tunes to sing along to and some of the new stuff here as well. And a visit, I believe, in our 9 o'clock hour with a guest coming up as well. So a lot of different folks, or a lot of different things, I should say, going on the morning show today. But I can tell you I will not be eating any pickled okra like I did yesterday. But I am surprised it was not as disgusting as okra usually tastes to me. Same goes for Amy Allgood from the Chamber. She and I were both like, okay, this isn't bad. Not like I'm going to go buy it, but it's not as disgusting as what we've had before. It just depends on how you prepare that stuff. But when I've had it in gumbo, I've tried it numerous times. It is just terrible. I don't know. It's all in the preparation, I guess. All right, more music's on the way in just a bit. We're going to drop in, check the forecast in a moment. And we've got an O-Talk Triple Play with Cody Johnson and the Chicks all coming up right here on B103.
1: Ground beef is king. I'm Erin Anderson with Agribusiness News on Brownfield. 100 years ago, our founders had a vision that transformed the future of agriculture. And we've been innovating ever since. See how it all started at pioneer.com/100. A member of Certified Angus Beef says high beef prices are causing consumers to shift their purchasing habits. Tracy Erickson says demand for ground beef is at an all-time high because of its price.
2: Burger isn't just a burger anymore. You have so many options, right, of ways that you can have a casual burger and you can have a pretty fancy experience around that. Protein as a staple within the diet.
1: She tells Brownfield the industry is helping consumers feel confident about preparing beef.
2: Our brand focuses a lot on having content that helps consumers know what to do with that cut, because we all know the worst thing is for someone to try a new cut and have a bad experience. Of course, all muscles don't perform the same.
1: Erickson says education is a critical part in ensuring that consumers have a positive eating experience and continue to choose beef. Private property rights remain a priority. Brownfield's Megan Grebner filed this report from the RCAF USA National Convention in Rapid City, South Dakota.
3: Chad Sullivan, who chairs the Property Rights Committee for RCAF, tells Brownfield,
4: every issue that we work on at RCAF USA is all about liberty.
3: He says defending property rights is crucial.
4: Those issues affect local rural communities. That's what we're trying to keep alive here.
3: Sullivan says this is an issue that can unite all farmers and ranchers.
4: Are you going to be pro-America or pro-corporation? These issues that we see as a result of concentration are in every ag industry. And so if we can get people to understand that at the very top of this, what matters most is our ability to produce how we see fit, I think that is a bridge that brings us together.
3: I'm Megan Grebner for Brownfield.
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3: Chance of rain showers today. Otherwise, lots of sunshine. Daytime highs approaching 79. Winds out of the northwest, 8 to 15 miles per hour. Clear skies tonight. Lows dip down to about 58. Partly cloudy skies tomorrow. High temperatures reach up to 83. Low 80s Saturday with a chance of thunderstorms. Cooler Sunday with highs in the upper 70s. Chance for storms continues. I'm weatherology meteorologist Laura Lockwood on News Channel Nebraska. Currently 64.

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0: Cody Johnson, that's called The Fall, right here at today's Best Country, B103, streaming around the planet too, B103.fm. Hoping you're having a great one as we get to the music here together this morning. We've got more music here from Bailey Zimmerman with his latest on the way, plus a check of that Community Notebook on the horizon. And as we make our way through the music here this morning, are you a member of the Morning Show Text Club? If you are, you will get a text here later on this morning. I have it set to go out at 8 o'clock, although if you're listening right now, you don't necessarily need to be in the text club. But I will send out our Thursday text trivia question here at 8 o'clock here this morning. I think that's when I have it scheduled. And you'll get today's Thursday text trivia question. I'm not going to put that out on the airwaves till at least 6:30 or so here this morning. And that'll give you a chance to win $10 Nebraska Lottery Scratchers by texting in your response. If you get it right, you will go into the prize pool, if you will, the proverbial hat from which I draw a name. And somebody's going to get $10 Nebraska Lottery Scratchers out of the group of people who get our text trivia question correct. But if you want to get that texted to you on Thursday mornings and on Monday mornings, get the River Country Reaction question sent your direction via text around 8 o'clock on Mondays. And, well, find out about other things we've got going on the morning show. If we have, maybe an afternoon remote or something like that, or maybe a morning remote potentially too. We got a couple of places that we've already lined up. We got one county fair we just scheduled yesterday, and going to be at the Sydney, Iowa Rodeo too. A lot of great stuff coming up throughout the summer as usual. Then be part of our text club. 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
10: Slight chance of rain showers today, otherwise mainly sunny skies. Daytime highs approaching 79. Northwesterly winds 8 to 15 miles per hour. Lows dip down to about 58. Tonight, clear skies. Sunshine mixed with clouds at times. Tomorrow, highs level up around 83. Low 80s Saturday with a chance for storms. Cooler Sunday with highs in the upper 70s. Storms continue. I'm weatherology meteorologist Laura Lockwood on News Channel Nebraska. Currently, it's 64 degrees.

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4: Fox News, I'm CJ Papa. The U.S. and Iran sign a deal that marks the ceasefire extension, opens the Strait of Hormuz, and
5: within this deal includes an immediate end to the war on all fronts, including Lebanon, respect to sovereignty and territorial integrity of Iran. The final deal must be reached within 60 days, but there is a possibility for an extension if those negotiations are going well.
4: That's Fox's Trey Yakes in Tel Aviv. Oil at its lowest since March. AAA says the price of a gallon of regular gas is now under $4 nationally. The manhunt continues for other suspects linked to the alleged terror plot during Sunday's UFC event at the White House, while one person in custody will stand before a judge.
6: 32-year-old in Missouri, that man, Daniel Eskridge, is set to appear in court today on conspiracy charges.
4: That is Fox's Chandley Painter reporting this morning. 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
20: Thank you. Good morning. To complicate Auburn's storm recovery efforts, a fire was reported this morning at a debris collection center during a wind advisory. Auburn sustained widespread damage to trees on May 18th when three tornadoes were reported in the vicinity. Cleanup has been ongoing, including the arrival of professional tree grinding equipment on Monday. Shredded wood has been hauled to a site west of town. An advisory warned of 25-mile-per-hour winds today with gusts up to 40 miles per hour in Nemaha County. Mayor Chris Erickson said the storm recovery is progressing, but a fire during a time of a wind advisory was not expected. He said emergency management informed him that a loader on the scene is attempting to spread out the shredded wood so it can be extinguished. Cass Graham reports on the appointment of Brian Clark to fill a seat on the Plattsmouth City Council. Clark, the only candidate in the upcoming general election, was sworn in Monday for Ward 3. He served on the council from February of 2020 to October of 2025, but had to resign when he moved to a different ward. His vacancy was filled by the appointment of Sam Hardy. The current vacancy was created when Councilman Stockton Graham resigned after announcing he was moving to Wayne. Clark was the only candidate to file for the Ward 3 position in the 2026 election. Cass Graham also reports a citation for a stop sign violation was issued after a pedestrian accident in downtown Plattsmouth Sunday. A 53-year-old man was injured and was taken by rescue squad to a medical center in Bellevue. Video footage taken by cameras on the courthouse show that a Chevy Colorado driven by a 68-year-old man was involved. The driver was cited. For the third month in a row, Nebraska's monthly tax receipts came in below economic projections, which could spell trouble for state lawmakers when they convene for the 2027 legislative session. The State Department of Revenue's report on May's tax receipts showed a net loss of 7.8% compared to what Nebraska's Economic Forecasting Advisory Board had predicted. The difference equates to about $43 million less in revenue. Lawmakers spent the 2026 session working to fill a fluctuating shortfall that hit its peak at roughly $646 million short. They succeeded through a collection of spending cuts that many lawmakers agreed were painful, but left the state with a projected surplus of about $6 million. Turning to sports. The First National Auburn Legion baseball team picked up a 7-2 win at Syracuse on Tuesday night. Auburn held a 2-0 lead after two frames, but Syracuse knotted things up in the bottom of the fifth. The visitors then put five runs across in the sixth for the final 7-2 score. The win bumps Auburn up to a 6-2 season, while Syracuse falls to an impressive 11-4. Auburn outhit Syracuse 6-4, and they had two fewer errors. Mason Schultz threw 2.1 innings of relief in getting the win. Schultz whiffed four and didn't allow a hit. Christian Gage lasted 4.2 innings, allowing the two runs on two hits with five strikeouts and six walks issued. For Syracuse, the loss went against Elliot Hardin, who gave up all seven runs, but just two earned in 5.2 innings of action. At the dish, Auburn was balanced, with Gage going 2-for-4 with an RBI, Weston and Thor driving in a pair, Schultz finishing with a run and a ribby. Clayton Brown ended up one half with a run scored. Syracuse saw Avery Liesemeyer and Brock Bickford each knock in a run. Bickford also stole two bases. The next Legion baseball broadcast will be Friday, June 19th, as Syracuse welcomes Tecumseh Johnson to town for an 8 p.m. contest on B103. The River Stage is at 9.6 feet. From the News Channel, Nebraska Newsroom, I'm Dan Swanson.
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11: Slight chance of rain showers today. Otherwise, mainly sunny skies. Daytime highs approaching 79. Northwesterly winds 8 to 15 miles per hour. Lows dip down to about 58. Tonight, clear skies. Sunshine mixed with clouds at times. Tomorrow, highs level off around 83. Low 80s Saturday, with a chance for storms. Cooler Sunday, with highs in the upper 70s. Storms continue. I'm weatherology meteorologist Laura Lockwood on News Channel Nebraska. Currently, it's 64 degrees.
19: Let's look at the forecast. More Weatherology Weather Center. More details on the forecast to come soon. Right now, though, the Pledge of Allegiance recited today by Haley and Hannah and Daryl Worley with a patriotic salute tune brought to you by Larson Motors on Frontage Road in Nebraska City. 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
13: I pledge allegiance to the flag of the United States of America and to the republic for which it stands, one nation under God, indivisible, with liberty and justice for all.

0: Mr. Josh Ross. It's called Hate How You Look, and it's on today's Best Country, B103, and streaming to B103.fm. Making our way through the music here on this wonderful Thursday. Hope you're having a great one out there and enjoyed your veggies yesterday. 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Actually, I think it says submit birthday or something like that. Either way, it'll say the word birthday. I know that much. And let us know when your birthday is. We'll say it on the airwaves in the 7 o'clock hour, along with the celebrities. And we will also put you in the monthly drawing during your birth month for a free gift card to Valentino's in Nebraska City. It's as easy as that. On the way in just a bit, we have a visit from Ty Myers. A check of the forecast is coming up, and we will look at some good news stories to get your Thursday going in the right direction. That's all coming up here, along with the news, the forecast, funeral announcements, and ag info, all right here on today's Best Country, B103. 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You may only win a News Channel Nebraska contest once per 30-day period with one winner per household. News Channel Nebraska is not responsible for lost or delayed mail, telephone failures, or for email system malfunctions causing a contestant to lose a chance to participate. Employees of News Channel Nebraska and their immediate family members are not eligible to win. Winners are responsible for any and all taxes associated with winning the prize and must sign a W-9 form before receiving any prize valued at over $600. Management will have sole discretion to decide any questions concerning the interpretation of rules governing the promotion and the administration of the promotion, and such decisions shall be final. News Channel Nebraska reserves a right to reject any incomplete or confusing guess and any guess not submitted in accordance with promotion rules. Participants will not have any expectation of privacy concerning the information submitted or the announcement of winners. Prizes will be held for a minimum of 60 days for their winner, and after that time, News Channel Nebraska has a right to redistribute those prize items. Thank you for taking part in our contest and for listening to today's Best Country B103 and Odo County Country.
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7: Slight chance of rain showers today. Otherwise, mainly sunny skies. Daytime highs approaching 79. Northwesterly winds 8 to 15 miles per hour. Lows dip down to about 58. Tonight, clear skies. Sunshine mixed with clouds at times. Tomorrow, highs level off around 83. Low 80s Saturday with a chance for storms. Cooler Sunday with highs in the upper 70s. Storms continue. I'm weatherology meteorologist Laura Lockwood on News Channel Nebraska. Currently, it's 64 degrees.

0: Ends of the Earth. There's one from Ty Myers on today's Best Country. B103, B103.fm, and Alexa Play B103. All right, let's see what's happening when it comes to some good news stories for you here on this wonderful Thursday morning. Let's make it even a little bit more wonderful, shall we? First up, how about this? A report from the World Health Organization is showing that life expectancy has gone up roughly 10 years across the continent of Africa. This is from 2000 to the year 2019. It expanded that much. That's amazing. That's despite ongoing challenges still like famine, disease, and even wars. Much of that improvement is linked to major reductions in the child mortality and better control of diseases like malaria, HIV, and tuberculosis. So, fantastic news there. Meanwhile, up in Canada, a former fisherman has dedicated himself to cleaning up ocean pollution after a life of littering. His name is Sean Bath, believe it or not. Yes, Bath, B-A-T-H. He runs something called the Clean Harbors Initiative. They dive into harbors and take out trash like tires and abandoned fishing gear, which can, of course, harm the marine life. Since starting it back in 2018, he's pulled tens of thousands of pounds of debris from the water and raised awareness about pollution, and his efforts have since grown, now allowing him to do both underwater and shoreline cleanups as well. So thank you very much for turning it around there, Sean. All right, more music's on the way in a bit. Going to drop in and check the news when we come back in just a moment on B103.
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5: 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Getting on through the tunes here on this, the 18th of June. We'll check out the forecast here in just a matter of moments. 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
6: Thank you. Good morning. To complicate Auburn's storm recovery efforts, a fire was reported this morning at a debris collection center during a wind advisory. Auburn sustained widespread damage to trees on May 18th when three tornadoes were reported in the vicinity. Cleanup has been ongoing, including the arrival of professional tree grinding equipment on Monday. Shredded wood has been hauled to a site west of town. An advisory warned of 25-mile-per-hour winds today with gusts up to 40 miles per hour in Nemaha County. Mayor Chris Erickson said the storm recovery is progressing, but a fire during a time of a wind advisory was not expected. He said emergency management informed him that a loader on the scene is attempting to spread out the shredded wood so it can be extinguished. Cassgram reports on the appointment of Brian Clark to fill a seat on the Plattsmouth City Council. Clark, the only candidate in the upcoming general election, was sworn in Monday for Ward 3. He served on the council from February of 2020 to October of 2025, but had to resign when he moved to a different ward. His vacancy was filled by the appointment of Sam Hardy. The current vacancy was created when Councilman Stockton Graham resigned after announcing he was moving to Wayne. Clark was the only candidate to file for the Ward 3 position in the 2026 election. Cass Graham also reports a citation for a stop sign violation was issued after a pedestrian accident in downtown Plattsmouth Sunday. A 53-year-old man was injured and was taken by rescue squad to a medical center in Bellevue. Video footage taken by cameras on the courthouse show that a Chevy Colorado driven by a 68-year-old man was involved. The driver was cited. For the third month in a row, Nebraska's monthly tax receipts came in below economic projections, which could spell trouble for state lawmakers when they convene for the 2027 legislative session. The State Department of Revenue's report on May's tax receipts showed a net loss of 7.8% compared to what Nebraska's Economic Forecasting Advisory Board had predicted. The difference equates to about $43 million less in revenue. Lawmakers spent the 2026 session working to fill a fluctuating shortfall that hit its peak at roughly $646 million short. They succeeded through a collection of spending cuts that many lawmakers agreed were painful, but left the state with a projected surplus of about $6 million. Turning to sports. The First National Auburn Legion baseball team picked up a 7-2 win at Syracuse on Tuesday night. Auburn held a 2-0 lead after two frames, but Syracuse knotted things up in the bottom of the fifth. The visitors then put five runs across in the sixth for the final 7-2 score. The win bumps Auburn up to a 6-2 season, while Syracuse falls to an impressive 11-4. Auburn outhit Syracuse 6-4, and they had two fewer errors. Mason Schultz threw 2.1 innings of relief in getting the win. Schultz whiffed four and didn't allow a hit. Christian Gage lasted 4.2 innings, allowing the two runs on two hits with five strikeouts and six walks issued. For Syracuse, the loss went against Elliot Hardin, who gave up all seven runs, but just two earned in 5.2 innings of action. At the dish, Auburn was balanced, with Gage going 2-for-4 with an RBI, Weston and Thor driving in a pair, Schultz finishing with a run and a ribby. Clayton Brown ended up one half with a run scored. Syracuse saw Avery Liesemeyer and Brock Bickford each knock in a run. Bickford also stole two bases. The next Legion baseball broadcast will be Friday, June 19th, as Syracuse welcomes Tecumseh Johnson to town for an 8 p.m. contest on B103. The river stage is at 9.6 feet. From the News Channel, Nebraska Newsroom, I'm Dan Swanson.
5: 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A look at the forecast is on the way, but right now, funeral announcements courtesy of Andrews Monument Works. 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Or visit them just north of the courthouse in Nebraska City. John A. Dutt, age 69, of Nebraska City, passed away Sunday, June 14th, at Nebraska Medical Center in Omaha. Funeral services will be Friday morning at 11 at St. Mary's Catholic Church in Nebraska City. Interment will follow in the Wayuka Cemetery in Nebraska City. Family will greet friends this evening from 5 to 6:30 at Goody Mortuary in Nebraska City, followed by a rosary prayer service at 6:30. A memorial fund is being established, and Goody Mortuary is in charge of the arrangements for John A. Dutt. And Will B. Neiman, age 45, of Nebraska City, passed away Wednesday evening, June 10th. Funeral service will be at 2:30 Saturday afternoon at First United Methodist Church in Nebraska City. Burial will follow at Wayuka Cemetery in Nebraska City. Family will greet friends Friday night from 5 to 7 at Goody Mortuary in Nebraska City. In lieu of flowers, a fund is being established for Will's daughter, Rylin, for her future education and needs in care of Kelsey Neiman. Goody Mortuary, Nebraska City is in charge of the arrangements for Will B. Neiman. For the full funeral listings and a complete obituary archive, head to newschannelnebraska.com.
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8: Slight chance of rain showers today. Otherwise, mainly sunny skies. Daytime highs approaching 79. Northwesterly winds 8 to 15 miles per hour. Lows dip down to about 58. Tonight, clear skies. Sunshine mixed with clouds at times. Tomorrow, highs level off around 83. Low 80s Saturday with a chance for storms. Cooler Sunday with highs in the upper 70s. Storms continue. I'm weatherology meteorologist Laura Lockwood on News Channel Nebraska. Right now, 65.

0: Mr. Eric Church right there. Smoke a little smoke right here on today's Best Country, B103, B103.FM. 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As we get through the tunes, have you chimed in yet with your River Country reaction? We did a video in the studio yesterday as yours truly and Amy Allgood from the NCTC both had put in, I mean, I can't officially vote in the reaction. I guess I can. I just can't win. But my vote would be for okra. Okra is in first place still as far as what veggie makes you say yuck. That's our week-long poll question until Friday morning. Friday morning during the show, I will pick somebody who texts in, and they'll get $10 in Nebraska Lottery scratchers. Amy is eligible. She voted okra. I would vote okra if I voted in this thing. But yesterday, it was National Eat Your Veggies Day, so I said, you know what? Let's suck it up and try some okra. We should eat. Expand our horizons. You know, get that sophisticated palate going. Well, I don't know about that part, but still. I brought in some pickled okra. Thought it was going to be spicy, but no, it was just tasted flavorful. Actually, just tasted like pickles, honestly. A little bit of spice. It wasn't bland. It was very flavorful. It was actually pretty decent. I'm not going to go buy them, but it wasn't that bad to eat. Not at all. And, you know, Crystal from the Chamber was also here. Jenny doing some filming. It's on our Facebook if you want to check out the video. We also did it on air just for some extra entertainment. Hopefully everybody could hear everything all right, or well enough at least. But, yeah, for National Eat Your Veggies Day, we had okra yesterday. And still, okra is in first place as far as the food that most people say makes them say yuck when it comes to veggies. Just text what veggie it is that makes you say yuck and include the word yuck to 402-873-1170. That's Y-U-C-K. And do it before Friday's morning show, and you'll be eligible to win $10 in Nebraska Lottery scratchers with your River Country reaction. Okra in first place still. Brussels sprouts in second. Eggplants third. Broccoli and beets are kind of tied. And we've got lima beans entering the chat. Somebody put in lima beans. That was what I said first, and then I remembered okra after somebody said that. I don't remember who it was that voted first for okra, but lima beans was the first thing I had said off the top of my head, because I can't stand those. You can't deep fry that, I'll tell you that much. Okra, maybe. I don't think you can pickle lima beans either. I think that's just disgusting no matter what. So, hey, what veggie makes you say yuck? Text it in with the word Y-U-C-K, yuck, to 402-873-1170 to be part of our River Country reaction.
1: Corn and soybeans were higher and cattle and hogs were mixed. I'm Kellen Havikin with your Brownfield Commodity Market Update. You were made for farming, so was Stein. Each year, farmers look to make the most out of every opportunity and define success on their own terms. Stein Seed Company is right there with them. Stein has yield. Soybeans were higher on fund and technical buying. The USDA reported a sale of soybeans to unknown destinations for the current and upcoming marketing year, and the market continues to monitor crop development weather. July soybeans were 2 cents higher at 11.32. August was 2 1/4 higher at 11.36 3/4. Corn was higher on fund and technical buying. Export demand's been solid, and ethanol production was down slightly with stocks unchanged. The market continues to monitor crop development weather. July corn was 7 1/4 higher at 4.21. September was 7 higher at 4.29 1/2. The wheat complex was higher. Contracts have been oversold and due for a bounce. The market likely has the dismal winter wheat crop factored in. Chicago July wheat, 16 3/4 higher at 6.12 3/4. In Minneapolis, July was 12 higher at 6.25. And in Kansas City, July was 18 3/4 higher at 5.52 1/2. Live and feeder cattle were mixed, adjusting spreads, looking ahead to tomorrow's cattle on feed report and waiting for direct trade to develop. Box beef, August live cattle were 35 lower at 248.85. October was 15 lower at 241.85. August feeder cattle 55 higher at 367.42. September was 37 higher at 365.65. Hogs were mixed on spread trade, but there are ongoing concerns about demand. July lean hogs 15 lower at 94.65. August was 145 higher at 96.50. Brownfield's Brent Barnett will have a look at cash livestock coming up next. I'm Kellen Havikin for Brownfield.
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9: Direct cash cattle trade activity remains sluggish. A few asking prices have been reported in Texas at 260 and 262. The rest of the trade remains quiet, with bids very elusive. Box beef was mixed at the close, with choice down 508 at 394.50, select up 41 cents at 377.26. The choice select spread was 1724. Estimated cattle slaughter was 109,000 head. Up 4,000 on the week and down nearly 4,500 on the year. Cash hogs were mixed on Wednesday. Barrels and gilts at the National Daily Direct were up 18 cents at the close, with a base range of 86 to 98. The weighted average was 97.75. Pork values were lower at the close, down 80 cents at 94.77. Estimated hog slaughter was 476,000 head. I'm Brent Barnett with Brownfield Ag News.
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0: Toby. It's Toby Keith right here, of course. And I like girls that drink beer on today's Best Country B103 and streaming out there too. B103.fm. All right, I have our Thursday text trivia question ready for you. Another chance for you to win $10 in Nebraska Lottery Scratchers, just like River Country Reaction I mentioned a little while ago. It also is a random selection of a winner. But this one, you do have to get the trivia question correct. River Country Reaction, you just got to chime in with any sort of text that gives us the reaction. So it doesn't have to be anything specific particularly. But from all the correct answers, somebody's going to win $10 of Scratchers here at the end of the morning show. This one you only have till 9:45 to text in on. And here's your question. Last week it was a Hollywood question asking you what actor turned down a bunch of roles. This time we're staying in Hollywood, kind of. We're also going to Maine, however, as well. Yeah, you know who I'm talking about, Stephen King. Stephen King's had so many successful books. And many of those books have turned into movies. Some successful, some not so successful. Some good, others, oof. So, he sold the film rights to one of his movies, one of his books that turned into a movie, I should say, I guess, for just $5,000. I'm not sure how much the other one sold for, but he sold one of them for $5,000, said, hey, yeah, go ahead and make the movie. And he never even cashed the check. As a matter of fact, he gave it back to the director. Signed it. It's actually signed and framed by this director. He has it still. The director does. I'm not going to say who that is. That'll give it away. But what movie is it? Stephen King sold the film rights to one of his movies for just $5,000 and never even cashed the check. So, in other words, this person made the movie based on a Stephen King book for, you know, no extra money. Didn't have to pay anything for it. What movie is it? Text that to 402-873-1170, 402-873-1170. Do it before the end of the morning show, 9:45, and I'll pick a winner and text that person back at the end of the morning show. Good luck. All right, more music's on the way, but we'll check your news when we come back at B103.
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10: News. I'm Gianna Gelosi. Overnight, President Trump signed the Memorandum of Understanding, formally marking the ceasefire extension with Iran.
11: It's a Memorandum of Understanding. If it doesn't get done in 60 days, it's all right. We go back to bombing. You know, I don't want to do that because it's so good.
10: Within the deal, it will end the naval blockade, reopen the Strait of Hormuz toll-free for 60 days, so there will be more talks to take place to determine the next steps after that. It calls for Iran to dilute its highly enriched uranium. It would lift sanctions on Iran. The U.S. will help develop, quote, at least $300 billion for the reconstruction and economic development of the Islamic Republic of Iran. Fox's Alex Hogan. Millions of people are lining lower Manhattan today for a ticker tape parade honoring the New York Knicks after they won their first NBA championship in 53 years. 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
0: A fantastic Thursday morning to you right here at today's Best Country, B103, B103.fm, and Alexa, play B103. A cloudy start to your day, 65 degrees here in Nebraska City right now, and actually see a few drops that hit the window here in downtown Nebraska City. Just a few. Doesn't look like it's raining much, if it is at all even right now. We'll check on that forecast in detail in a moment. Right now, the news, though. This check of the latest news info is brought to you by Action Technology Services, helping everyday people and businesses with everyday tech problems. 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And with the latest news, here's Dan.
14: Thank you. Good morning. To complicate Auburn's storm recovery efforts, a fire was reported this morning at a debris collection center during a wind advisory. Auburn sustained widespread damage to trees on May 18th when three tornadoes were reported in the vicinity. Cleanup has been ongoing, including the arrival of professional tree grinding equipment on Monday. Shredded wood has been hauled to a site west of town. An advisory warned of 25-mile-per-hour winds today with gusts up to 40 miles per hour in Nemaha County. Mayor Chris Erickson said the storm recovery is progressing, but a fire during a time of a wind advisory was not expected. He said emergency management informed him that a loader on the scene is attempting to spread out the shredded wood so it can be extinguished. Cass Graham reports on the appointment of Brian Clark to fill a seat on the Plattsmouth City Council. Clark, the only candidate in the upcoming general election, was sworn in Monday for Ward 3. He served on the council from February of 2020 to October of 2025, but had to resign when he moved to a different ward. His vacancy was filled by the appointment of Sam Hardy. The current vacancy was created when Councilman Stockton Graham resigned after announcing he was moving to Wayne. Clark was the only candidate to file for the Ward 3 position in the 2026 election. Cass Graham also reports a citation for a stop sign violation was issued after a pedestrian accident in downtown Plattsmouth Sunday. A 53-year-old man was injured and was taken by rescue squad to a medical center in Bellevue. Video footage taken by cameras on the courthouse show that a Chevy Colorado driven by a 68-year-old man was involved. The driver was cited. For the third month in a row, Nebraska's monthly tax receipts came in below economic projections, which could spell trouble for state lawmakers when they convene for the 2027 legislative session. The State Department of Revenue's report on May's tax receipts showed a net loss of 7.8% compared to what Nebraska's Economic Forecasting Advisory Board had predicted. The difference equates to about $43 million less in revenue. Lawmakers spent the 2026 session working to fill a fluctuating shortfall that hit its peak at roughly $646 million short. They succeeded through a collection of spending cuts that many lawmakers agreed were painful, but left the state with a projected surplus of about $6 million. Turning to sports. The First National Auburn Legion baseball team picked up a 7-2 win at Syracuse on Tuesday night. Auburn held a 2-0 lead after two frames, but Syracuse knotted things up in the bottom of the fifth. The visitors then put five runs across in the sixth for the final 7-2 score. The win bumps Auburn up to a 6-2 season, while Syracuse falls to an impressive 11-4. Auburn outhit Syracuse 6-4, and they had two fewer errors. Mason Schultz threw 2.1 innings of relief in getting the win. Schultz whiffed four and didn't allow a hit. Christian Gage lasted 4.2 innings, allowing the two runs on two hits with five strikeouts and six walks issued. For Syracuse, the loss went against Elliot Hardin, who gave up all seven runs, but just two earned in 5.2 innings of action. At the dish, Auburn was balanced with Gage going 2-for-4 with an RBI, Weston and Thor driving in a pair, Schultz finishing with a run and a ribby. Clayton Brown ended up one half with a run scored. Syracuse saw Avery Liesemeyer and Brock Bickford each knock in a run. Bickford also stole two bases. The next Legion baseball broadcast will be Friday, June 19th, as Syracuse welcomes Tecumseh Johnson to town for an 8 p.m. contest on B103. The river stage is at 9.6 feet. From the News Channel, Nebraska Newsroom, I'm Dan Swanson.
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0: Yeah, well, National Weather Service was right yesterday. Originally, they had said 91 earlier in the week. Yesterday, they switched it to 89, and then they adjusted it down to 87, even though it was crazy hot in the morning. And we only got to 86, so I was skeptical. I thought it was going to be hotter than the forecast, but I was wrong. 86 yesterday, glad to be wrong. Low, oh my goodness, low of 70 degrees yesterday. It did not cool off yesterday, like, at all. I mean, that's a rough one. 70, a record, you ask, though, for the 17th of June, as we look back in the history. No, 76 was the record high low back in 1978. So still 6 degrees away from that. For today, 30% chance of showers here in the next little bit. Mostly a cloudy day, turning sunny and a high near 79. Mostly clear and 58 the low tonight. Mostly sunny, a little warmer at 83 for Juneteenth tomorrow. On Saturday, we have a 30% chance of showers. mostly sunny and 83. Sunday, 70% chance of showers and thunderstorms. Looks like mostly cloudy and 76. Getting back to work, mostly sunny in mid-70s, high 70s and partly sunny Tuesday. And Wednesday, back to the low 80s, mostly sunny with a slight chance of showers. Looks pretty good for this week ahead. Right now, 66 and partly cloudy in Auburn, 66 and partly cloudy in Tecumseh, and 64 and partly cloudy in Nebraska City with Ella Langley at B103.

0: The old AHBA, American Honky Tonk Bar Association, on today's Best Country B103, bringing you the Garth Brooks you know and love. Hey, we got George Burge coming up in a few with his latest track with Luke Bryan. I'll check the forecast as well here on B103, but let's find out who's getting older on the 18th of June, 2026. 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Let's look at the website here so I know the right wording. Birthday. Send us a birthday. That's what it says. Send us a birthday. So click on that and you can send us your birthday. Let us know when your birthday is and we will say it on air during the morning show here and put you in the monthly drawing during your birth month for a free gift card to Valentino's in Nebraska City. All right, one birthday club member today. Happy birthday to Caleb Kuhlman. Caleb blowing out candles here today. And here's some famous folks also blowing out candles today, Caleb. Got a birthday for Sir Paul McCartney. That's right, Sir Paul McCartney, of course, from the Beatles. He is now 84 years old. Holy smokes. From the Princess Bride. Also was on Taxi back in the day, sitcom. Anybody remember that one? Unbreakable Kimmy Schmidt as well. Carol Kane is just absolutely wild. She is 74 years old. Also a birthday today for, let me see, Kim Dickens, who played Maddie on Fear the Walking Dead. Never watched that spinoff. She's 61. And you got a birthday today, pretty short list, for Blake Shelton from, of course, The Voice and just country music in general and married to Gwen Stefani. He's 50 years old today. All right, for this day in history, it is National Go Fishing Day. There's an excuse to take the day off work if you need one. Also, Autistic Pride Day. National Wanna Get Away Day. I'm not sure if Southwest Airlines has anything to do with that. And it's International Sushi Day as well. That sounds good. All right, more music's on the way in a bit. Going to drop in and check the forecast when we return here at B103.
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0: 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Mostly cloudy, turning sunny and a high near 79. 58th low tonight and mostly clear. 83 and mostly sunny tomorrow. On Saturday, we're looking at a 30% chance of showers, but mostly sunny and a high of 83. 70% chance of precip on Sunday, mostly cloudy and 76. Monday, 75 and mostly sunny. 78 and partly sunny Tuesday, and 82 and mostly sunny with a slight chance of showers by Wednesday. So most of the days this week ahead in the 70s, well, some days in the 80s. So, yeah, mid-70s to the low to mid-80s here for the next week. Right now, it's 66 and partly cloudy in Tecumseh. Same goes for Auburn and 64 and partly cloudy here in Nebraska City. I'd say mostly cloudy in Nebraska City as we bring in George Burge and Luke Bryan at B103.

Eli Young Band, Even If It Breaks Your Heart, right here at Today's Best Country, B103, and streaming out there too, B103.fm. Well, speaking of heartbreak, heartbreak for the Georgia baseball team yesterday, as they were, I'd have to say, upset, right? I mean, they were the three seed or the third ranked team here, and they lost to a squad that was not ranked.

0: Oklahoma ending their postseason run. Georgia eliminated by Oklahoma last night, 11-4. Oklahoma has had some power in those bats. My, oh, my. There were some no-doubters in that ball game yesterday from the Sooners. I think they went deep five times, if I'm not mistaken. I thought you weren't supposed to hit many home runs in that ballpark. What is going on? But 11-4, the final, and Oklahoma earns a trip to the championship round as they'll move into the finals against the fifth-ranked Tar Heels of North Carolina. 7 o'clock game time on Saturday, 1:30 on Sunday, and if they have to go to that third game on Monday, that'll be 6 o'clock Monday night. Plus, Sunday, you know, talked about the forecast, maybe there's some rain. We'll have to wait and see if that messes with the schedule this weekend. But down to the final two teams there at the College World Series in Omaha. Meanwhile, we've got our own Legion Baseball on the airwaves tomorrow night in Syracuse. That'll be at 8 o'clock. Syracuse hosting Tecumseh Johnson. And that'll be on B103 right here in B103.fm. 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All right, back into it with a check of the news when we come back in a moment right here on B103.
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0: Hey, beautiful Thursday morning to you on today's Best Country, B103 and B103.fm. Mostly cloudy right now in Nebraska City, but expect the sunshine to come out later on today. Cover that forecast information again for you shortly as we're sitting here at 64 right now. Let's check out the latest news here, courtesy of Pro Harvest Seeds. 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
7: Thank you. Good morning. To complicate Auburn's storm recovery efforts, a fire was reported this morning at a debris collection center during a wind advisory. Auburn sustained widespread damage to trees on May 18th when three tornadoes were reported in the vicinity. Cleanup has been ongoing, including the arrival of professional tree grinding equipment on Monday. Shredded wood has been hauled to a site west of town. An advisory warned of 25-mile-per-hour winds today with gusts up to 40 miles per hour in Nemaha County. Mayor Chris Erickson said the storm recovery is progressing, but a fire during a time of a wind advisory was not expected. He said emergency management informed him that a loader on the scene is attempting to spread out the shredded wood so it can be extinguished. Cassgram reports on the appointment of Brian Clark to fill a seat on the Plattsmouth City Council. Clark, the only candidate in the upcoming general election, was sworn in Monday for Ward 3. He served on the council from February of 2020 to October of 2025, but had to resign when he moved to a different ward. His vacancy was filled by the appointment of Sam Hardy. The current vacancy was created when Councilman Stockton Graham resigned after announcing he was moving to Wayne. Clark was the only candidate to file for the Ward 3 position in the 2026 election. Cass Graham also reports a citation for a stop sign violation was issued after a pedestrian accident in downtown Plattsmouth Sunday. A 53-year-old man was injured and was taken by rescue squad to a medical center in Bellevue. Video footage taken by cameras on the courthouse show that a Chevy Colorado driven by a 68-year-old man was involved. The driver was cited. For the third month in a row, Nebraska's monthly tax receipts came in below economic projections, which could spell trouble for state lawmakers when they convene for the 2027 legislative session. The State Department of Revenue's report on May's tax receipts showed a net loss of 7.8% compared to what Nebraska's Economic Forecasting Advisory Board had predicted. The difference equates to about $43 million less in revenue. Lawmakers spent the 2026 session working to fill a fluctuating shortfall that hit its peak at roughly $646 million short. They succeeded through a collection of spending cuts that many lawmakers agreed were painful, but left the state with a projected surplus of about $6 million. Turning to sports. The First National Auburn Legion baseball team picked up a 7-2 win at Syracuse on Tuesday night. Auburn held a 2-0 lead after two frames, but Syracuse knotted things up in the bottom of the fifth. The visitors then put five runs across in the sixth for the final 7-2 score. The win bumps Auburn up to a 6-2 season, while Syracuse falls to an impressive 11-4. Auburn outhit Syracuse 6-4, and they had two fewer errors. Mason Schultz threw 2.1 innings of relief in getting the win. Schultz whiffed four and didn't allow a hit. Christian Gage lasted 4.2 innings, allowing the two runs on two hits with five strikeouts and six walks issued. For Syracuse, the loss went against Elliot Hardin, who gave up all seven runs, but just two earned in 5.2 innings of action. At the dish, Auburn was balanced with Gage going 2-for-4 with an RBI, Weston and Thor driving in a pair, Schultz finishing with a run and a ribby. Clayton Brown ended up one half with a run scored. Syracuse saw Avery Liesemeyer and Brock Bickford each knock in a run. Bickford also stole two bases. The next Legion baseball broadcast will be Friday, June 19th, as Syracuse welcomes Tecumseh Johnson to town for an 8 p.m. contest on B103. The River Stage is at 9.6 feet. From the News Channel, Nebraska Newsroom, I'm Dan Swanson.
0: Thanks, sir, Dan. 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A look at the forecast is on the way, but right now, funeral announcements courtesy of Andrews Monument Works. 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John A. Dutt, age 69, of Nebraska City, passed away Sunday, June 14th at Nebraska Medical Center in Omaha. Funeral services will be Friday morning at 11 at St. Mary's Catholic Church in Nebraska City. Interment will follow in the Wayuka Cemetery in Nebraska City. Family will greet friends this evening from 5 to 6:30 at Goody Mortuary in Nebraska City, followed by a rosary prayer service at 6:30. A memorial fund is being established, and Goody Mortuary is in charge of the arrangements for John A. Dutt. And Will B. Neiman, age 45, of Nebraska City, passed away Wednesday evening, June 10th. Funeral service will be at 2:30 Saturday afternoon at First United Methodist Church in Nebraska City. Burial will follow at Wayuka Cemetery in Nebraska City. Family will greet friends Friday night from 5 to 7 at Goody Mortuary in Nebraska City. In lieu of flowers, a fund is being established for Will's daughter, Rylin, for her future education and needs in care of Kelsey Neiman. Goody Mortuary in Nebraska City is in charge of the arrangements for Will B. Neiman. For the full funeral listings and a complete obituary archive, head to newschannelnebraska.com.
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0: Coming off of a high of 86 degrees on your Wednesday. Today, a little cooler at 79 with a 30% chance of showers here for the rest of the hour. A cloudy start, turning sunny this afternoon. Mostly clear overnight and a low of 58. 83 and mostly sunny for Juneteenth tomorrow. On your Saturday, it's a 30% chance of showers. Mostly a sunny day, though, and 83 again. Sunday, we're down to 76 with a 70% chance of showers and thunderstorms and mostly cloudy to finish the weekend. When you get back to work, mostly sunny and mid-70s. Partly sunny and high 70s Tuesday and low 80s and mostly sunny Wednesday with a slight chance of some showers. 66 and overcast right now in Auburn. Overcast and 63 in Falls City. And here in Nebraska City, mostly cloudy and 64 degrees. As we get back into more music with Riley Green on today's Best Country, B103, and around the world, B103.fm.

0: Change My Mind. Riley Green at Today's Best Country, B103, and streaming out there too, B103.fm. Good morning, 7:45, and we've got cloudy skies for the most part here in Nebraska City. We'll check on the updated forecast in a bit. Right now, 63 degrees here in Nebraska City. 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As you are going about your day today, have you taken the quiz on our website yet to give yourself a shot at winning a prize package valued at over a grand? 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
1: With a look at your ag news headlines, I'm Erin Anderson on Brown Fields. A member of Certified Angus Beef says high beef prices are causing consumers to shift their purchasing habits. Tracy Erickson says demand for ground beef is at an all-time high because of its price. Property rights remain a priority. Shad Sullivan, who chairs the Property Rights Committee for RCAF, tells Brown Fields.
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0: Zac Brown Band, Homegrown, right here at Today's Best Country. This is B103, bringing you tunes and info all throughout the morning. Ag info with two reports coming up next hour. Local news coming up in a few. Look at the forecast on the way and so much more. Thanks for starting your day here on B103. Ben Root with you as we are in the low to upper 60s, depending on what part of River Country you're in right now. Here in Nebraska City, right in the middle, 64. And cloudy for the most part out there. Maybe a couple of spots of blue here and there, but we'll get clear later on today. We'll check that forecast for you again in just a few moments, as mentioned. But, Zach's talking about having everything he needs. This might not be something you need, but I'm sure it's something you would enjoy. It's $100 in Nebraska Lottery Scratchers, and every Monday we give you a chance to take it home and potentially win thousands of bucks. It's called Match Me Monday, and it's your chance to match me and win up to $100 in Nebraska Lottery Scratchers simply for filling in the blank with the correct word or words. It could be multiple words. It rarely is, but on occasion that happens. I'll give you a phrase with a blank in it. Like we had TV blank. I think that was this week, if memory serves correctly. TV screen is what popped into my head first. First caller did not match. I can't remember what they said, if it was a TV commercial or something like that. That wasn't it. So second caller, $80 to Scratchers if they win. It was not a win. It was like TV show or something. We had TV set was one. All different ways of filling in TV blank. I open up the phone line when I start the game show music after I give you that phrase. And then, you know, we take up to five calls. Goes from $100 in Scratchers down to $20 in Scratchers. And if we go five calls and still don't have a winner, then we go to Facebook, which is often the case. First person to comment with the correct fill in there, we'll get the $20 in Scratchers. One comment per person, please. It's every Monday, and it's right here on Today's Best Country, B103.
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10: News. I'm TJ Pop. The U.S. and Iran signed on the dotted line. It's another step toward ending the war for good. Fox's Trey Yinks in Tel Aviv.
11: Many details still have to be discussed in relation to Iran's nuclear program. They have made commitments in this memorandum of understanding, and now Iran's top negotiators will meet with American mediators to try and work out a path forward. We know the Qataris are involved in this process to actually make the schedule of when these meetings are going to take place.
10: The deal also eases sanctions and opens the Strait of Hormuz. A little rain in the forecast for the ticker tape parade in Lower Manhattan to celebrate the NBA champion New York Knicks. Some fans lining up overnight. Fox 5 New York reporter Robert Moses along the Canyon of Heroes.
12: People as far as the eye can see, and every so often this crowd will break out in chants.
10: The celebration begins at 10 a.m. Eastern. 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
0: A wonderful Thursday morning to you here at today's Best Country, B103 and B103.fm. 64 degrees and mostly cloudy right now in Nebraska City, but I do see a little bit of blue making an appearance in the sky here from the News Channel Nebraska studios. That's good news. 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With the latest news, here's Dan.
26: Thank you. Good morning. To complicate Auburn's storm recovery efforts, a fire was reported this morning at a debris collection center during a wind advisory. Auburn sustained widespread damage to trees on May 18th when three tornadoes were reported in the vicinity. Cleanup has been ongoing, including the arrival of professional tree grinding equipment on Monday. Shredded wood has been hauled to a site west of town. An advisory warned of 25-mile-per-hour winds today with gusts up to 40 miles per hour in Nemaha County. Mayor Chris Erickson said the storm recovery is progressing, but a fire during a time of a wind advisory was not expected. He said emergency management informed him that a loader on the scene is attempting to spread out the shredded wood so it can be extinguished. Cass Graham reports on the appointment of Brian Clark to fill a seat on the Plattsmouth City Council. Clark, the only candidate in the upcoming general election, was sworn in Monday for Ward 3. He served on the council from February of 2020 to October of 2025, but had to resign when he moved to a different ward. His vacancy was filled by the appointment of Sam Hardy. The current vacancy was created when Councilman Stockton Graham resigned after announcing he was moving to Wayne. Clark was the only candidate to file for the Ward 3 position in the 2026 election. Cass Graham also reports a citation for a stop sign violation was issued after a pedestrian accident in downtown Plasma Sunday. A 53-year-old man was injured and was taken by rescue squad to a medical center in Bellevue. Video footage taken by cameras on the courthouse show that a Chevy Colorado driven by a 68-year-old man was involved. The driver was cited. For the third month in a row, Nebraska's monthly tax receipts came in below economic projections, which could spell trouble for state lawmakers when they convene for the 2027 legislative session. The State Department of Revenue's report on May's tax receipts showed a net loss of 7.8% compared to what Nebraska's Economic Forecasting Advisory Board had predicted. The difference equates to about $43 million less in revenue. Lawmakers spent the 2026 session working to fill a fluctuating shortfall that hit its peak at roughly $646 million short. They succeeded through a collection of spending cuts that many lawmakers agreed were painful, but left the state with a projected surplus of about $6 million. Turning to sports. The First National Auburn Legion baseball team picked up a 7-2 win at Syracuse on Tuesday night. Auburn held a 2-0 lead after two frames, but Syracuse knotted things up in the bottom of the fifth. The visitors then put five runs across in the sixth for the final 7-2 score. The win bumps Auburn up to a 6-2 season, while Syracuse falls to an impressive 11-4. Auburn outhit Syracuse 6-4, and they had two fewer errors. Mason Schultz threw 2.1 innings of relief in getting the win. Schultz whiffed four and didn't allow a hit. Christian Gage lasted 4.2 innings, allowing the two runs on two hits with five strikeouts and six walks issued. For Syracuse, the loss went against Elliot Hardin, who gave up all seven runs, but just two earned in 5.2 innings of action. At the dish, Auburn was balanced with Gage going 2-for-4 with an RBI, Weston and Thor driving in a pair, Schultz finishing with a run and a ribby. Clayton Brown ended up one half with a run scored. Syracuse saw Avery Liesemeyer and Brock Bickford each knock in a run. Bickford also stole two bases. The next Legion baseball broadcast will be Friday, June 19th, as Syracuse welcomes Tecumseh Johnson to town for an 8 p.m. contest on B103. The river stage is at 9.6 feet. From the News Channel, Nebraska Newsroom, I'm Dan Swanson.
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0: Well, it's starting off cloudy, but don't worry. It'll clear up here later on today, they say. Sunny day and high of 79. We do have a 20% chance of showers still lingering till 9 o'clock now. They've extended that a couple of different times this morning. It was till 7, then till 8, now it's till 9, and went down to 20%. Mostly clear overnight, low of 58. A few degrees warmer at 83 and mostly sunny tomorrow for Juneteenth. Remember, that is a national holiday, so if you're thinking you need to mail something or go to the bank or something like that, close tomorrow. On Saturday, 30% chance of showers and thunderstorms, mostly sunny and 83. Sunday, 76 and mostly cloudy, 70% chance of storms on Sunday. We'll see if that affects the College World Series on Sunday afternoon. Game two of the finals there. Monday, mostly sunny and mid-70s, upper 70s and partly sunny Tuesday, and mostly sunny and low 80s Wednesday with another slim shot of showers there. 66 and overcast right now in Auburn. 66 and overcast as well in Tecumseh and partly cloudy in Nebraska City. And we are at 64. And I say nix that. It is mostly cloudy in Nebraska City. But my weather service says partly. All right. Luke Combs doing his thing now in today's Best Country B103.

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0: Hardy, favorite country song right here at Today's Best Country, B103, and streaming, going global, B103.fm as well. Good morning, 817 right now. Mostly cloudy here in Nebraska City as we're in the mid-60s to 64. Updated look at the weather is due up momentarily. And we'll check a couple of different ag reports here this hour, including your ag weather today. Speaking of the weather, I want to remind you about our Thursday text trivia question. If you have not yet taken a guess, give it a shot. We've had quite a few folks chime in here this morning. And it's another Hollywood question, if you will. Just like last week, we asked you which actor turned down a bunch of roles. This time, it's about a book moved into a movie, which, of course, there are no shortage of those. But this one is involving Stephen King, to be precise. He sold the film rights to a certain movie for $5,000, saying, yeah, go ahead and make this book into a movie. I'll just sell the rights for $5,000. I'm not sure how much he's sold other ones for, so it seems awfully low to me, but I could be wrong. But he never cashed the check for this one. Actually mailed the check back with a note that said, in case you ever need... I don't want to give it away. He mailed the check back, and the director framed it and has it on the wall. So Stephen King more or less gave it away for free. What movie is it? He's had a lot of books moved into movies. What movie are we talking about? Text that in to 402-873-1170 by 945. You got an hour and 25 minutes left. And you'll be eligible to win $10 in Nebraska Lottery Scratchers, as I'll pick somebody at random from all the correct answers at the end of the morning show to get $10 of Scratchers and text them back about 10 minutes before 10 o'clock. So, got till 9:45 to answer. What movie was a Stephen King book that got more or less purchased, if you will, for $5,000, but didn't end up costing the guy who got it anything? All right, more music's on the way shortly with Vincent Mason after Check Your Forecast. Coming up.
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1: 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I mean, go. 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
1: 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Going on all summer.
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0: All right, 8:23, and looking outdoors here to check the forecast. 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Down to a 20% chance of showers here for the rest of the hour. Mostly a sunny afternoon and a high of 79 degrees with hardly a breeze even out there today. Mostly clear and a low of 58 tonight. Mostly sunny and 83 for Friday. On your Saturday, 30% chance of showers and thunderstorms. Mostly a sunny day, though, and a high of 83. Sunday, we're down to 76 with a 70% chance of storm activity and mostly cloudy. Get back to work. It's mostly sunny in mid-70s. Partly sunny and high 70s Tuesday. And low 80s. Mostly sunny with a slight chance of showers midweek. Around River Country, down at Tecumseh, overcast to 66. Still overcast to 66 as well in Auburn. And in Nebraska City, I'd say mostly cloudy still, and we're now to 65 degrees as we roll out Vincent Mason, wishing you well, right here at B103.

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Some Parmalee right here at today's Best Country, B103 and B103.fm. Good morning, 8:29 right now. And here in Nebraska City, mostly cloudy and 65. Updated forecast here next hour. Ag weather, though, is up in just a moment. Your ag weather today is courtesy of Ryan Becker at Pioneer Seed. 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Check the website, BeckerdSeed.com, to keep your yields on the leading edge. As we make our way through the music, have you heard about this new term? I had not. This was apparently posted on USA Today, and it's about dating, so I'm not really keeping up, I don't keep track with that. I don't need to worry about that anymore, but it's interesting because it's really getting things done quicker when it comes to being upfront and honest, it sounds like, and just saying, hey, this is...

0: is me. So, you know, take it or leave it, if you will. What it is, apparently it is a trend of not getting all worked up and dressed up and looking overly fancy just to go out on a first date or go out on a date early on. They say spending all these hours preparing for a date with somebody you don't know very well is not worth it if maybe somebody's going to lose interest after just a few minutes and realize, okay, yeah, this isn't going to work out. So they're calling it goblintimacy. It's a combination of goblin. I don't know why they chose that word, goblin and intimacy. So goblintimacy. I'm sure there could have been an easier word. It's pretty much showing up as is, or as a goblin, as they're wording it for some reason here. Not presenting the, you know, made up fanciest version of yourself, just being kind of normal. Let's just call it being normal. For better or worse, it's you. You don't hide your flaws. You're being upfront about also not just your looks, but also your baggage right from the beginning. You know, if you've got some other things that maybe is going to scare somebody off later on when they find out, it's more or less coming up with everything, not necessarily everything, like on a first date or something like that. But, you know, being truthful. They say everybody's inner goblin comes out eventually, so it's one way to cut to the chase and weed out people who would never be right for you in the long run. So kind of getting to the point, I guess. Not lazy, they're saying, per se. You know, not just showing up in pajamas and not doing your hair or anything like that. But not going overboard and spending hours getting ready or something like that. So, you know, I think that's a good thing. I don't hate it, but I'm glad I don't have to worry about it. I'll tell you that much. But, yeah, I think that's probably a good thing not to get, you know, you can dress up and go out to a nice dinner or that type of thing later on, but, you know, having a kind of a coffee date or a casual thing and being yourself and being normal and maybe getting some stuff out of the way early, probably not a bad thing. All right, we're going to check your ag weather here. Got some Old Dominion on the way in a bit right here at B103.
1: Brief spell of quieter weather for the next couple of days in the wake of yesterday's widespread rains over the Great Lakes region and severe weather across the heart of the Corn Belt. More active weather patterns set to resume later on into the weekend and much of next week, too. Good Thursday morning, everyone. It's agriculture meteorologist Greg Solgay. We're back in with our ag weather today right here on Brownfield Ag News. And it was just that wide and expansive, the complete coverage, soaking rains over the Great Lakes areas from Wisconsin to Michigan, downpours into the southern Great Lakes region, added inshore more. And then later in the day yesterday, boy, the spells of severe weather across the heart of the Corn Belt, Illinois and through Indiana, and later into the evening and overnight, parts of Ohio, of course, those storm clusters originating over sections of the western Corn Belt about 24 hours ago. And so some folks doing cleanup and assessment from the high wind and hail, or soaking rains of an inch or two over a wide area, too, from Iowa eastward across areas of the central Corn Belt into the Buckeye State. Still some lingering shower activity there this morning into the lower Great Lakes region. A couple of weak troughs will generate a few sprinkles of rain in the markedly cooler air, setting up from the upper Mississippi Valley down through the northern and eastern Corn Belt. Matter of fact, much of the complex for the next few days, no real significant accumulation of growing degree day units. They'll continue to lag along with soil temperatures and slower crop growth and development if it's not underwater in some areas coming off the recent rains. In any event, weak high pressure in control, temperatures comfortable with outdoor work. Again, it'll slog through some of those pasture lands and forage lands, too wet. And boy, hay quality is suffering as well into parts of the Midwest and down through Missouri as well. Active weather pattern 2 focused across eastern Texas, the first named tropical system of the season coming in off the far western coastline of the Gulf. Arthur, that'll help to accentuate the showers and thunderstorms, the downpours, the flooding rainfall too there, but the rains will be appreciated over some of those dry, drought-ridden areas across the Delta, across Cotton Belt Country too, I-10 and I-20, although back in the month of May, there were some spots that picked up more than a foot of rain along the central Gulf Coast areas. In any event, some of that southern branch jet stream energy begins to work back to the north, and quite this rain range of temperatures as well. Hot ridge over the southwestern reaches of the country. By the way, 105 to 115 degrees, and the monsoon season getting going across Arizona and New Mexico. Systems will ride across the northern and eastern flank of that ridge. The ridge riding thunderstorm outbreaks, if you will, as front boundaries get lined up from the central plains into the southwestern corn belt, and from time to time they'll lift northward into the southern Great Lakes region. About every 36 hours there'll be a weather system on the move, so anticipate more rain, too much of a good thing, and a lot of standing water continuing to expand from the plains into the corn belt. Wet drought, that'll be the story going forward here in the days and weeks to come across much of the heartland. I'm Greg Soldier with your Ag Weather Today.
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0: Old Dominion, one man band, right here on today's best country, B103, B103.fm, and Alexa, play B103. Hope you're having a great one here. It is 8:41 and 64 in Nebraska City at last check, or was it 65? Well, it might have changed now. Let's look. 66, there we go. Keep on moving up. Making our way here to the upper 70s, if all goes as expected, I should say. We'll look at the forecast next hour. Local news again next hour. National news as well. And Community Notebook in our 9 o'clock hour. On the way in a moment, though, the Morning Ag Headline News. That's brought to you by Better Equipment, your Case IH dealer in Shenandoah. And as we cruise through the tunes, we're going to be cruising. And by we, I mean I will be cruising on a brand new 61-inch Bad Boy Rebel riding mower this September that could be yours. That's right, B103 is teaming up with No Limit Power for a prize that is a cut above the rest. As a matter of fact, it is our biggest prize ever to be given away here by the folks here at B103. That's me. That's even before my time, even. This is amazing. Like Craig out there at No Limit Power told us, I can't remember the exact number, but I mean, that thing's over 12 grand. It is a joy to ride as well. For being something called a Bad Boy Rebel Riding Mower, I mean, it was an awfully good ride, I'll tell you that much. Holy smokes, is it smooth. I'll be hitting the highway here in September on an undisclosed amount of fuel. And how far will it go? Well, that's what you got to figure out. How far will it mow is what we're calling this. We're not going to be mowing, though. I'm not going to mow the side of the highway or anything like that. I'll just be driving it. And when it runs out of gas, we'll have a number, we'll have a distance. And if you're the closest guess, if you have the closest guess, rather, to that distance, you're going to take that thing home for you to enjoy on your lawn. That's right. Whoever has the closest guess at the end of summer here, we're taking guesses all the way into September, will win that Bad Boy mower for themselves. You get one guess right now at B103.fm. And we'll be giving you chances to win extra guesses on air, on Facebook, through texting, on location. Some of the guesses, the bonus guesses, might be strictly for B103 Morning Show Text Club members. So I would highly recommend signing up for that. Just text the word BUZZ, B-U-Z-Z, to 402-873-1170. And there's a good chance that we do something, I don't know, maybe every month. I mean, that's only a few months, but that's a few extra chances to win a guess. But, you know, there could be some stuff we just do in the text club. We're tossing out all different sorts of ideas to give away free extra guesses. The more guesses, the better chance you've got to win that Bad Boy Rebel riding mower. So good luck to everybody here. Get your guess in now at B103.fm. And after we get into summertime, which, of course, is after Father's Day this Sunday, we'll start rolling out some chances for you to win extra guesses, too. It is our How Far Will It Mow promotion, courtesy of No Limit Power, of course, Arbor Day Farm, Larson Motors, Goody Home Realty, Fairway right here in Nebraska City, Lifeguard Tire and Auto, and Lant Hardware and Appliance Repair.
1: Hello, everyone. I'm Mark Dorenkamp with Brownfield Ag News Headlines. The USDA is rolling out a pilot program designed to modernize acreage reporting and improve its efficiency for ag producers. Undersecretary Richard Fordyce says counties in 11 states are using the technology to report data ahead of the July 15th deadline.
2: It'll be an interactive map.
1: Fordyce expects the program to be fully implemented by next summer. More news next on Brownfield.
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0: Tossing in some Kane Brown right there. And Woman on today's Best Country, B103, B103.fm. And Alexa, play B103 through your Alexa device if you happen to have one of those as well. Good morning, 854. And right now, it's mid to upper 60s around River Country, 66 here in Nebraska City at this point. We'll look at that updated forecast after the updated look at the news. Keep it up into just a few nationally, locally. And we've got ag info this next hour and much, much more all coming up for you. All right, what else do we have of note here? Well, we got Father's Day this weekend, right? Yes, we do. What does Dad want? Let's check Reddit. They always ask questions like this. Father's Day happening, and you don't want to, you know, get something for Dad that he doesn't want. Some people might think it's easy to shop for Dad. I don't know about that. I don't find it easy to shop for many people, honestly. I always seem to struggle. I try to keep it as simple as I can and not overthink it sometimes. But other times, I go overboard and waste a bunch of time and then end up going with something simple anyways. I got to learn to do the simple stuff, I feel like. But speaking of simple stuff, that's what's number one on the list here. Time with the family. Not expected to go out to a meal with the in-laws is what it says here. So, time with the fam and not with the in-laws. That's what Dad wants. Another one on the list here, just to have a day off. Yeah, I guess it's good that it's on Sunday, but does that mean he gets to take Monday off too? I don't know. Going to a baseball game. Hey, that's something you could do this weekend, right? If you can still get tickets, I don't know, for the College World Series. Not sure about that, but maybe go to the Royals game. I don't know. Baseball game, hot dogs, and time with the kids. Another person says going on a long hike with the kids. That'd be fun. Playing a round of golf with the son and father, somebody said. So they're the middle person there, I guess. So going out with their son and their dad and having a beverage or two on the golf course with them. Another one says a great at-home breakfast. That one seems pretty simple. You can make breakfast for Dad. That'd be great. Something that's easily within the repertoire, but not something you have every day, they said. A day to read and write and maybe paint. So that sounds like an artistic dad there, maybe. And this one's a little bit out of left field. One dad said they wanted a sword. So, yeah, I don't know about that, Dad. Sword. That's a unique one right there. All right, more music's on the way in just a bit. We'll check the news when we come back at B103.
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11: News. I'm Therese Crowley from the Palace of Versailles to the White House. President Trump back from signing the memo of understanding with Iran.
12: It's a memorandum of understanding. If it doesn't get done in 60 days, it's all right. We go back to bombing. You know, I don't want to do that because it's so good.
11: Fox's Trey Yates.
13: Within this deal includes an immediate end to the war on all fronts, including Lebanon, respect to sovereignty and territorial integrity of Iran. The final deal must be reached within 60 days, but there is a possibility for an extension if those negotiations are going well.
11: AAA finds gas drop below $4 a gallon. The NYPD reports all viewing pens in Lower Manhattan are closed, full up with millions for the NBA New York Knicks Parade of Champions.
14: Keeping it 7 p.m., us 2 a.m. Yeah. We're here, we're bonded by one team, one city, one championship, and one is not enough.
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0: 4 minutes into the 9 o'clock hour. Good morning here on today's Best Country, B103. We're now up to 67 and still mostly cloudy, I'd say here. Mostly to partly, somewhere in that vicinity. We'll check the updated forecast here in a matter of moments. Right now we have a news check, though, courtesy of the Auburn Board of Public Works and Nebraska Public Power District. Always there when you need them. And with the latest news, here's Dan.
9: Thank you. Good morning. To complicate Auburn's storm recovery efforts, a fire was reported this morning at a debris collection center during a wind advisory. Auburn sustained widespread damage to trees on May 18th when three tornadoes were reported in the vicinity. Cleanup has been ongoing, including the arrival of professional tree grinding equipment on Monday. Shredded wood has been hauled to a site west of town. An advisory warned of 25-mile-per-hour winds today with gusts up to 40 miles per hour in Nemaha County. Mayor Chris Erickson said the storm recovery is progressing, but a fire during a time of a wind advisory was not expected. He said emergency management informed him that a loader on the scene is attempting to spread out the shredded wood so it can be extinguished. Cassgram reports on the appointment of Brian Clark to fill a seat on the Plattsmouth City Council. Clark, the only candidate in the upcoming general election, was sworn in Monday for Ward 3. He served on the council from February of 2020 to October of 2025, but had to resign when he moved to a different ward. His vacancy was filled by the appointment of Sam Hardy. The current vacancy was created when Councilman Stockton Graham resigned after announcing he was moving to Wayne. Clark was the only candidate to file for the Ward 3 position in the 2026 election. Cass Graham also reports a citation for a stop sign violation was issued after a pedestrian accident in downtown Plattsmouth Sunday. A 53-year-old man was injured and was taken by rescue squad to a medical center in Bellevue. Video footage taken by cameras on the courthouse show that a Chevy Colorado driven by a 68-year-old man was involved. The driver was cited. For the third month in a row, Nebraska's monthly tax receipts came in below economic projections, which could spell trouble for state lawmakers when they convene for the 2027 legislative session. The State Department of Revenue's report on May's tax receipts showed a net loss of 7.8% compared to what Nebraska's Economic Forecasting Advisory Board had predicted. The difference equates to about $43 million less in revenue. Lawmakers spent the 2026 session working to fill a fluctuating shortfall that hit its peak at roughly $646 million short. They succeeded through a collection of spending cuts that many lawmakers agreed were painful, but left the state with a projected surplus of about $6 million. Turning to sports. The First National Auburn Legion baseball team picked up a 7-2 win at Syracuse on Tuesday night. Auburn held a 2-0 lead after two frames, but Syracuse knotted things up in the bottom of the fifth. The visitors then put five runs across in the sixth for the final 7-2 score. The win bumps Auburn up to a 6-2 season, while Syracuse falls to an impressive 11-4. Auburn outhit Syracuse 6-4, and they had two fewer errors. Mason Schultz threw 2.1 innings of relief in getting the win. Schultz whiffed four and didn't allow a hit. Christian Gage lasted 4.2 innings, allowing the two runs on two hits with five strikeouts and six walks issued. For Syracuse, the loss went against Elliot Hardin, who gave up all seven runs, but just two earned in 5.2 innings of action. At the dish, Auburn was balanced with Gage going 2-for-4 with an RBI, Weston and Thor driving in a pair, Schultz finishing with a run and a ribby. Clayton Brown ended up one half with a run scored. Syracuse saw Avery Liesemeyer and Brock Bickford each knock in a run. Bickford also stole two bases. The next Legion baseball broadcast will be Friday, June 19th, as Syracuse welcomes Tecumseh Johnson to town for an 8 p.m. contest on B103. The river stage is at 9.6 feet. From the News Channel, Nebraska Newsroom, I'm Dan Swanson.
0: Thank you very much, sir, Dan. 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
0: What's happening outside? Yesterday we hit 86. It ended up about 5 degrees cooler than what we had said just a day or two prior. So that was nice not to be in the 90s yesterday. Low of 70, though, which made it pretty surprising that we didn't get in the 90s with a low of 70. That's kind of bonkers. Today, looking at a high of 79 and sunshine after these clouds go away. Looks like that's starting to happen. Very mild wind, only 5 to 10 miles per hour. Mostly clear tonight, low of 58 degrees this evening. So cooling off, should be a nice day overall. 83 and mostly sunny for your Friday and Juneteenth tomorrow. On your Saturday, it's a 30% chance of showers out there. Mostly sunny and 83. On Sunday, expect some precip. 70% chance of showers and thunderstorms there. Mostly cloudy and a high of 76 is all with that on Sunday. Moving to Monday, 75, but mostly sunny there. 78 and partly sunny on Tuesday. And on Wednesday, mostly sunny and 82 degrees with a slight chance of some showers and thunderstorms there midweek. Currently overcast and 69 degrees up there in Plattsmouth. Down in Tecumseh, overcast and 66. Auburn is overcast and 67. And here in Nebraska City now, we've got, it says, overcast conditions. I'm seeing more and more blue. I'm going to call it partly cloudy now. And 67 degrees here in Nebraska City. All right, we've got a couple of different ag reports due up here this hour, one ag report due up this hour, plus a check of the community notebook coming up later on this hour as well. And, we'll see if we hear from Reeve over at Benefield coming up here in just a few, but let's drop in some Dylan Scott right now and Hooked right here on Today's Best Country, B103 and B103.fm.

0: the fall. Cody Johnson right there on today's Best Country B103. Some people might also call it the autumn, but that's a totally different story. Hope you're having a good one. It's 9:17, and here in Nebraska City, partly cloudy, 67 degrees right now. Updated look at the forecast on the horizon. See what's going on weather-wise out there soon. Also, check out Community Notebook here in a bit. And I want to talk about what's going on there at Benefield Truck Repair and Towing, where they're celebrating over 70 years of service. You can check out their details on the website, BenefieldTruckAndTow.com. 24/7 Midwest towing service, recovery, and hauling all across the tri-state area of Missouri, Iowa, and Nebraska. 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They're in Rockport, they're in Mound City. Those are the Missouri locations. They got Hamburg, Iowa, and right here in town in Nebraska City. All right, we've got to check the latest forecast in a moment. Hardy and his boys coming up in just a few. Also, we'll drop in a check of the forecast, as mentioned, Community Notebook, and have our winner for Thursday text trivia. You've got 25 minutes left to answer the question correctly. If you have not yet done so, text it in to 402-873-1170. Again, the question is regarding author Stephen King. He sold the film rights to a certain movie, one of his mini books that got made into movies, to the director of this film for only $5,000 and never even cashed the check. Actually mailed it back to him with a note that said something on it, and the guy had it framed and, yeah, put out a movie of Stephen King's, based on a Stephen King novel, and just like that, didn't even have to pay for it. It's pretty crazy. But he had paid $5,000. But what movie is it? Text it into 402-873-1170 within the next 25 minutes, and maybe you'll win $10 in scratchers with our Thursday text trivia. All right, we're checking your forecast. Give it up.
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1: 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I mean, go. 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Whoever has the closest guess to the actual distance will be taking that bad boy home for themselves.
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0: AccuWeather. All right, 9:23. 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Not lettuce. All right. So, I don't know how many times Amy was saying lettuce. But I didn't mean to say lettuce floor you. I wasn't making a pun yesterday. One of the rare times I wasn't. Sorry to spoil that one, Amy. That was unintentional. Sunny, it was National Eat Your Veggies Day, though, yesterday. So it's definitely something I would have done, but it was not an intentional one yesterday. Oh, she was talking about that so much. It was funny. Sunny and 79 here today, 58 and mostly clear tonight. Should be a great Thursday weather-wise. Juneteenth tomorrow, 83 and mostly sunny and even sunnier for those who get the day off on Friday. On Saturday, mostly sunny, 30% chance of showers and 83 degrees. Sunday, 70% chance of showers, mostly cloudy, mid-70s there. We got a mostly sunny Monday and mid-70s, upper 70s and partly sunny Tuesday, and low 80s and mostly sunny Wednesday with a slight chance of showers there. 67 and overcast still in Auburn, 68 and overcast, or no, that's Tecumseh, 68 and overcast in Auburn. And here in Nebraska City, it's getting mostly cloudy again, and we're at 67 degrees as we hear from Hardy and Church and Wallen and McGraw. 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

0: Thomas Rhett right there. 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Mostly cloudy out there right now. We'll check the updated forecast before you know it. Also, roll out that community notebook and we'll message our Thursday text trivia winner here in about 10 minutes from right now. Got some ag info next, your opening livestock report. That's courtesy of the folks at Woodhouse Ford. Three convenient locations. They are in Blair, they are in Omaha, they are in Plattsmouth. And you can shop on the web, woodhouse.com, for your next vehicle. Well, as we slide through the tunes this morning, checking out some interesting facts, of course, in preparation for your Thursday text trivia. I always find these weird things. Some of the stuff I didn't go with, I just wanted to share because I really find some stuff that I find quite interesting. Sometimes it's tough to put into a question, or it's really very specific to an area, so I don't want to put it out there per se. But one of them I found really interesting was regarding the military. And I think a lot of folks, other than yours truly, probably knew this one. Did you know the Marine Corps is actually 1 year older than the country itself? The U.S. Marine Corps. How is there a U.S. Marine Corps? Maybe it was just called Marine Corps. I don't know, but it's a year older than the country. Marines were founded in 1775, while the U.S., of course, founded in 1776. That's weird. It's tricky to figure out how that even happened. So that was an interesting one. I also found this to be interesting. It seems like a low number. The average lightning flash, the average lightning bolt, would actually light a 100-watt light bulb for 3 months. That seems minimal to me. I don't know. I feel like there's more in that than just that amount. But apparently that's it. 100-watt light bulb for 3 months. That doesn't seem like much. And the one I really found interesting, but, you know, if I was in New York, maybe I would do this. Did you know there are 42 buildings in Manhattan? I mean, that's just in Manhattan. 42 buildings that have their own zip code. What? Their own zip code for a building. That's bonkers. So I found that one to be amazing. So that's just some of the trivia and the facts I did not go with here today. So again, you got 5 minutes left here for our Thursday text trivia, asking you about Stephen King. If you have not heard it by now, well, too bad. You can check our Facebook page. You got just a few minutes left, though. Hurry up. All right, more music's on the way from Miranda Lambert after the opening livestock report at B103.
1: Cash hogs are expected to open mixed. Hello, I'm Kellen Havikin with the Brownfield Commodity Open. The cash hog market has seen prices steady to mixed this week. Packers started the week showing a bit more urgency in sourcing hogs, which helped keep chain movement active. Even with that support, supplies of market-ready animals remained large, keeping demand at the forefront. There are some lingering questions about the strength of long-term export demand for U.S. pork, which continues to weigh on overall market sentiment. Pork values closed lower, down 80 at $94.77. Bellies were higher. All other primal cuts were lower. Estimated hog slaughter was 476,000 head, up 15,000 on the year and more than 17,000 on the week. Box beef closed mixed with choice down 508 at $394.50. Select was up at 41 at $377.26. The choice select spread was $17.24. Taking a quick look at what's happening on the futures market, soybeans are lower on fund and technical selling. July soybeans are down 8.25 at 11.23 3/4. August is 8 lower at 11.28 3/4. Corn is lower on fund and technical selling. July is 4.25 lower at 4.16 3/4. The September contract is 4.25 lower at 4.25 1/4. The wheat complex is mixed on spread trade. July wheat in Chicago is down 7 at 6.05 3/4. Live and feeder cattle are lower, position squaring ahead of this afternoon's cattle on feed report and waiting for direct trade. August live cattle are down 130 at 247.55. August feeder cattle are down 175 at 365.67. And hogs are pressured by ongoing demand uncertainties. Export sales were down significantly and a marketing year low. July lean hogs are 12 higher at 94.77. I'm Kellen Havikin for Brownfield.
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0: All right, we're checking out that Community Notebook here, courtesy of Nebraska City Utilities. They would like to remind you to have your AC unit checked and serviced to ensure your unit's ready for these hot months ahead. Looking around River Country, a poker run and breast cancer fundraiser for Dina Liesvelt is headed to West Central Bar here in Nebraska City Saturday, July 11th. 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They'll also have a 50-50 raffle, a free will donation dinner, and a silent auction that wraps up at 9 o'clock. 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
0: All right, checking outside here at 9:54. We're going to have a pretty amazing day weather-wise today. A high of 79 with sunshine and wind only 5 to 10 miles per hour. 58 for an overnight low and mostly clear. 83 and mostly sunny for your Friday. Over the weekend, it's a 30% chance of showers on Saturday afternoon. Mostly a sunny day, though, and 83 again. Sunday, we're down to 76 with a 70% chance of showers and thunderstorms. Mostly a cloudy Sunday for Father's Day. Monday, mostly sunny and mid-70s. Upper 70s, partly sunny Tuesday. And Wednesday, mostly sunny and 82 degrees. Sounds like a good start to summer there. Around River Country now. Let me see. It looks like we're hitting some 70s now, possibly in some spots. 68 overcast, though, still in Tecumseh. Auburn also 68 and overcast, but here in Nebraska City it says overcast and 70 degrees. All right, before we hand things off to the other Ben here in just a moment, let's let you know the answer to our Thursday text trivia question. And what film did Stephen King sell the rights to for $5,000, not cash the check, and then send it back to the director, Frank Darabont? That would be The Shawshank Redemption. That's right. Didn't do well in the movie theaters early on. It was kind of failing in the movie theaters, but it started to catch on, and now many of us, including myself, consider it one of the all-time classics, one of the all-time greats. Interesting how it did not do well in the movie theaters at first. It really kind of started to gain a following, and then people saw it for what it was and how good of a movie it is. So, yeah, Stephen King actually mailed the check for $5,000 back to Darabont later on, saying, in case you ever need bail money, love, Steve. So Darabont has it framed with that on there on the wall of his office or home. I'm not sure where he has it, but, yeah, $5,000 for what ended up being a very, very successful film for Mr. Frank Darabont, the director, and, of course, a great book there from Stephen King. So congrats to our winner, who has been texted, but I haven't heard it back from that person, and it's a new winner, somebody who hasn't won yet, so I don't have their name or information yet. So if you got Shawshank Redemption, kudos to you. Check your phone, see if you got a text from me here at B103. All right, that'll do it for yours truly. We'll hand things off to the other Ben as we begin 30 minutes of continuous country with Jimmy and Alan right here on B103.
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0: country am I in?
1: It doesn't matter. It's 5 o'clock somewhere.
0: It's always on 5 in Margaritaville, come to think of it.
1: Yeah, I heard that.
0: You've been there, haven't you?
1: Yes, sir.
0: I've seen your boat there.

Megan Maroney kicking off the 10 o'clock hour on your Thursday morning here on B103. Ben Keller hanging out here with you. What do I have coming up? Travis Tritt, Brad Paisley, Kenny Chesney, and lots more. Let's go ahead and keep it going for you right now with Colin Ray.

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1: Corn, soybeans, and hogs are lower. Cattle are mixed. I'm Kellen Havikin with a Brownfield Commodity Market Update. Speed wins, that's why Stein is focused on delivering higher yielding genetics faster than the competition, and why Stein released more new Enlist D3 lines than any other company. Stein has yield. Soybeans are lower on fund and technical selling. The USDA reported sales of soybeans to China and unknown destinations. July soybeans are 9, lower at 11.23. Corn is mostly lower on fund and technical selling. Export demand for corn has been solid. The USDA reported a sale of corn to Mexico for the 2026-27 marketing year. The July contract is 4.25 lower at 416.75. Live and feeder cattle are mixed. Position scoring ahead of this afternoon's cattle on feed report. August live cattle are down 50 at 248.35. Feeder cattle are 105 higher at 368.47. Hogs are mixed on spread trade. July lean hogs are unchanged at 94.65. I'm Kellen Havikin for Brown Feed.
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2: Thank you. Good morning. The U.S. Immigration Service and Department of Homeland Security have selected Nebraska City to host a naturalization ceremony to welcome new citizens at the Veterans Memorial Building in Nebraska City, 11 a.m. July 2nd. The Nebraska City Historical Society completed application to host the ceremony, which includes the Oath of Allegiance and pledges to defend the U.S. Constitution for 25 to 30 new citizens. Society President Kathy McKillop said it is fitting to welcome the nation's newest citizens just before the Independence Day celebrations. McKillop said the Historical Society recognizes the profound impact immigrants have had on establishing the country in places like Nebraska City. The ceremony will feature guest speakers, Boy Scout Troop Color Guard, presentation by Blue Star Mothers, and musical performances. In his latest legislative column, State Senator Bob Hallstrom announced he will deliver remarks at the naturalization ceremony. He said the ceremony will carry extra weight because of the America 250.

0: did you give remarks? The river stage is at 9.6 feet. From the News Channel Nebraska Newsroom, I'm Dan Swanson.
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5: News Channel,
6: mostly clear sky today, high in the lower 80s. Mostly clear tonight with a low around 59 degrees. Mostly sunny for you tomorrow, high near 83. Tomorrow night, mostly cloudy with a chance of showers and thunderstorms, low around 63. And mostly sunny on Saturday with a chance of showers and thunderstorms, high near 84 degrees. 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
3: News. I'm Therese Crowley. President Trump back from the Palace of Versailles, signing the memo of understanding with Iran.
4: We're never going to let them have a nuclear weapon.
3: Fox's Mark Meredith.
5: The president arrived back in Washington just before sunrise. He's likely happy to be home, but he is facing an avalanche of criticism from lawmakers in both parties who are not happy with his deal in Iran. The president says this was also about the economy. He posted around 4:30 this morning. These fools who think I haven't been tough enough on Iran when the stock market just hit a record high and oil prices are tumbling down are either jealous, bad people, or stupid.
3: AAA finds gas dropped below $4 a gallon. The Supreme Court rules on guns and ganja, striking down a federal law banning gun possession for habitual marijuana users. It was the same law that was applied to the former president's son, Hunter Biden. 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

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Thanks to the Nemaha NRD. And the Nemaha NRD wants to remind you that protecting your drinking water is easier than you think. They offer free nitrate and bacteria testing for private wells in the district to help keep your water safe. 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
1: 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Cattle and hogs are mixed. 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Stein has yield. Soybeans are lower on fund and technical selling. The USDA reported export sales of soybeans to China and unknown destinations. July soybeans are 9.5 lower at 1122.5. Corn is mostly lower on fund and technical selling. Export demand's been solid, and the USDA reported a sale of corn to Mexico. July corn is 3.75 lower at 417.25. Live and feeder cattle are mixed. Position squaring ahead of this afternoon's cattle on feed report. August lives are down 72 at 248.12. August feeders are 72 higher at 368.15. And hogs are mixed on spread trade. July lean hogs are 35 lower at 95. I'm Kellen Havikin for Brown Feed.
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0: Mostly clear sky today, high in the lower 80s. Mostly clear tonight with a low around 59 degrees. Mostly sunny for you tomorrow, high near 83. Tomorrow night, mostly cloudy with a chance of showers and thunderstorms, low around 63. And mostly sunny on Saturday with a chance of showers and thunderstorms, high near 84 degrees. 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

0: Attending Arkansas State University, a professor noticed her disinterest in classes and suggested that she drop out to pursue music full time. So she did that day. It's Ashley McBride on B103. While she might have been disinterested in classes, I bet you're interested in how you can win a 61-inch Bad Boy Rebel riding lawnmower with How Far Will It Mow. Well, B103 and No Limit Power are giving you that chance. We'll take guesses all summer long on how far you think that mower's going to go as we hit the highway on a tour of River Country in September. And it's simple. Whoever has the closest guess to the actual distance, they win that mower. You can enter in a guess at B103.fm. We'll also give you chances to win bonus guesses on air, on Facebook, through texting, and when we're out and about on location this summer. It's all thanks to No Limit Power, Arbor Day Farm, Larson Motors, Goody Home Realty, The Root in Nebraska City, and Meyer Arp Chevrolet in Auburn and Marysville. How far will it mow going on all summer long from No Limit Power and B103?
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1: 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Whoever has the closest guess to the actual distance will be taking that bad boy home for themselves.
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1: 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I'm Kellen Havikin with your Brownfield Commodity Market Update. Speed wins, that's why Stein is focused on delivering higher yielding genetics faster than the competition, and why Stein released more new Enlist E3 lines than any other company. Stein has yield. Soybeans are lower on fund and technical selling. USDA reported sales of soybeans to China and unknown destinations for the upcoming year. The market continues to monitor crop development, weather. July soybeans are 9 3/4 lower at 11.22 1/4. August is 9 lower at 11.27 3/4. Corn is mostly lower on fund and technical selling. USDA reported a sale of corn to Mexico for the 2026-27 marketing year, and the market continues to monitor crop development weather. The July contract is 5 cents lower at 4.16. September is 5 3/4 lower at 4.23 3/4. The wheat complex is mixed on spread trade. Excessive heat in Europe is expected to reduce yields and could tighten global supplies. July Chicago wheat is 10 lower at 6.02 3/4. September is 10 lower at 6.11 1/4. In Minneapolis, July wheat is 62 lower at 6.19. And in Kansas City, the July contract is 11.5 lower at 6.41. Live and feeder cattle are mixed, position squaring ahead of this afternoon's cattle on feed report and waiting for direct trade. Box beef is lower. August live cattle are down 120, 247.65. October is a dollar lower at 240.85. August feeder cattle are 17 higher at 367.60. September is 5 cents lower at 367.70. Hogs are mixed on spread trade with ongoing demand uncertainties. Export sales were down significantly and a marketing year low. Butcher hogs are steady to lower. July lean hogs are up 22 at 94.87, and August is down 17 at 96.32. I'm Kellen Havikin for Brownfield.
0: It's time now for a news update here on B103, brought to you by Arbor Bank, helping you grow and have been serving southeast Nebraska and southwest Iowa since 1865. 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
2: Thank you. Good afternoon. To complicate Auburn's storm recovery efforts, a fire was reported this morning at a debris collection center during a wind advisory. Auburn sustained widespread damage to trees on May 18th when three tornadoes were reported in the vicinity. Cleanup has been ongoing, including the arrival of professional tree grinding equipment on Monday. Shredded wood has been hauled to a site west of town. An advisory warned of 25-mile-per-hour winds today with gusts up to 40 miles per hour in Nemaha County. Mayor Chris Erickson said the storm recovery is progressing, but a fire during a time of a wind advisory was not expected. He said emergency management informed him that a loader on the scene is attempting to spread out the shredded wood so it can be extinguished. Cassgram reports on the appointment of Brian Clark to fill a seat on the Plattsmouth City Council. Clark, the only candidate in the upcoming general election, was sworn in Monday for Ward 3. He served on the council from February of 2020 to October of 2025, but had to resign when he moved to a different ward. His vacancy was filled by the appointment of Sam Hardy. The current vacancy was created when Councilman Stockton Graham resigned after announcing he was moving to Wayne. Clark was the only candidate to file for the Ward 3 position in the 2026 election. Cass Graham also reports a citation for a stop sign violation was issued after a pedestrian accident in downtown Plattsmouth Sunday. A 53-year-old man was injured and was taken by rescue squad to a medical center in Bellevue. Video footage taken by cameras on the courthouse show that a Chevy Colorado driven by a 68-year-old man was involved. The driver was cited. For the third month in a row, Nebraska's monthly tax receipts came in below economic projections, which could spell trouble for state lawmakers when they convene for the 2027 legislative session. The State Department of Revenue's report on May's tax receipts showed a net loss of 7.8% compared to what Nebraska's Economic Forecasting Advisory Board had predicted. The difference equates to about $43 million less in revenue. Lawmakers spent the 2026 session working to fill a fluctuating shortfall that hit its peak at roughly $646 million short. They succeeded through a collection of spending cuts that many lawmakers agreed were painful, but left the state with a projected surplus of about $6 million. Turning to sports. The First National Auburn Legion baseball team picked up a 7-2 win at Syracuse on Tuesday night. Auburn held a 2-0 lead after two frames, but Syracuse knotted things up in the bottom of the fifth. The visitors then put five runs across in the sixth for the final 7-2 score. The win bumps Auburn up to a 6-2 season, while Syracuse falls to an impressive 11-4. Auburn outhit Syracuse 6-4, and they had two fewer errors. Mason Schultz threw 2.1 innings of relief in getting the win. Schultz whiffed four and didn't allow a hit. Christian Gage lasted 4.2 innings, allowing the two runs on two hits with five strikeouts and six walks issued. For Syracuse, the loss went against Elliot Hardin, who gave up all seven runs, but just two earned in 5.2 innings of action. At the dish, Auburn was balanced, with Gage going 2-for-4 with an RBI, Weston and Thor driving in a pair, Schultz finishing with a run and a ribby. Clayton Brown ended up one half with a run scored. Syracuse saw Avery Liesemeyer and Brock Bickford each knock in a run. Bickford also stole two bases. The next Legion baseball broadcast will be Friday, June 19th, as Syracuse welcomes Tecumseh Johnson to town for an 8 p.m. contest on B103. The River Stage is at 9.6 feet. 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
3: 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A look at the forecast is on the way, but right now, funeral announcements courtesy of Andrews Monument Works. 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

0: And Will B. Neiman, age 45, of Nebraska City, passed away Wednesday evening, June 10th. Funeral service will be at 2:30 Saturday afternoon at First United Methodist Church in Nebraska City. Burial will follow at Wayuka Cemetery in Nebraska City. 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In lieu of flowers, a fund is being established for Will's daughter, Rylin, for her future education and needs in care of Kelsey Neiman. Goody Mortuary in Nebraska City is in charge of the arrangements for Will B. Neiman. For the full funeral listings and a complete obituary archive, head to newschannelnebraska.com.
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6: Mostly clear sky today, high in the lower 80s. Mostly clear tonight with a low around 59 degrees. Mostly sunny for you tomorrow, high near 83. Tomorrow night, mostly cloudy with a chance of showers and thunderstorms, low around 63. And mostly sunny on Saturday with a chance of showers and thunderstorms, high near 84 degrees. 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
5: News. I'm Therese Crowley. Adversaries with benefits. Vice President Vance holding the White House briefing on the signed U.S. memo of understanding with Iran.
6: The only way that they would ever get any benefit of the bargain is if they comply fully and change their behavior. And so you really have a win-win situation for the United States of America. If the Iranians don't change their behavior, their military and their nuclear program is still destroyed.
5: Oil is flowing through the Strait of Hormuz. AAA says gas is below $4 a gallon. Will Cuba be next? Vice President Vance says, we want the people of Cuba to be happy and successful, and we're talking to the communist regime about how they might change their ways. While in D.C., Democrat candidate for Mayor Kenyon McDuffie has conceded the race to socialist candidate Janice Lewis-George, saying it's clear voters have chosen a different path. 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

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Hey, if you haven't yet already, make sure you join the B103 Stormtrooper Text Club. 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
1: 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July soybeans are down 10 and 3 quarters at 11.21 and a quarter. August is down 9 and 3 quarters at 11.27. July corn is down 5 and a quarter at 4.15 and 3 quarters. September is down 5 and 3 quarters at 4.23 and 3 quarters. Live and feeder cattle are mostly lower. Position squaring ahead of this afternoon's cattle on feed report. August live cattle are down 197 to 240.687. August feeder cattle are down 75 at 366.67. And lean hogs are mixed with ongoing demand pressures. July is up 42 at 95.07. I'm Kellen Havikin for Brownfield.
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2: Mostly clear sky today, high in the lower 80s. Mostly clear tonight with a low around 59 degrees. Mostly sunny for you tomorrow, high near 83. Tomorrow night, mostly cloudy with a chance of showers and thunderstorms, low around 63. And mostly sunny on Saturday with a chance of showers and thunderstorms, high near 84 degrees. 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

0: Just a heads up, the Nebraska City JCs are putting on a fireworks show with an ice cream social next Saturday, June 27th at Steinhardt Park. 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
6: As you trim your lawn to perfection. 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I mean, go. 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
3: Fox News, I'm John Saucier. Iran and the U.S. agreeing to a plan to end hostilities and reopen the Strait of Hormuz. Vice President J.D. Vance says the United States would draw down troops in the region after this final peace agreement is signed.
4: What we're saying is that we will withdraw troops to the pre-conflict level, meaning we're not going to keep a couple of extra aircraft carrier groups over there. The Iranians don't want that. Frankly, we don't want that either.
3: Senate Minority Leader Chuck Schumer says if President Trump wants to send money to Iran, the Democratic Party will not help.
5: If Trump wants to send hundreds of billions of dollars to Iran, then he'll need to do it with Republican votes. Because I'll tell you, Democrats certainly won't be helping Trump send $300 billion to Iran.
3: Yeah, this agreement includes a $300 billion reconstruction fund for Iran. The White House claims Gulf nations would be funding that. Many specifics of this deal need to be worked out, including the status of Iran's enriched uranium. 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

Thursday afternoon on B103. I maybe read about the bars in Boston running low on beer after thousands of Scottish fans came to Boston for the country's first World Cup appearance in nearly 30 years. I'm telling you, they better get more beer, because trust me, you do not want 10,000 men in kilts going on to whiskey.

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1: Soybeans, corn, and cattle were lower. Hogs were mixed. I'm Kellen Havikin with your Brownfield Commodity Market Update. You are made for farming, and so is Stein. At Stein Seed Company, they've got decades of research dedicated to developing seed that allows you to farm the way you want to farm. Stein has yield. Soybeans were lower on fund and technical selling. The USDA reported export sales of soybeans to China and unknown destinations for the upcoming marketing year. The market continues to monitor crop development weather. July soybeans closed 9.25 lower at 11.22 and three quarters. August was 8.5 lower at 11.28 and a quarter. Corn was mostly lower on fund and technical selling. Export demand's been solid. The USDA reported the sale of corn to Mexico for the 26-27 marketing year, and the market continues to monitor crop development weather. The July contract closed 3.5 lower at 4.17.5. September was 4.25 lower at 4.25.25. The wheat complex was mixed on spread trade. Excessive heat in Europe is expected to reduce yields and could tighten global supplies. July Chicago wheat closed 7 cents lower at 6.05.75. In Minneapolis, July was 4 cents lower at 6.21. And in Kansas City, July was 8.5 higher at 6.44. Live and feeder cattle were lower. Position scoring ahead of this afternoon's cattle on feed report and waiting for direct trade. Box beef was lower. August live cattle down 222 at 246.62. October was down 187 at 239.97. August feeder cattle 82 lower at 366.60. September was 97 lower at 364.67. Hogs were mixed on spread trade with ongoing demand uncertainties. Export sales were down significantly and a marketing year low. July lean hogs 37 higher at 95.02. And August was 22 higher at 96.72. I'm Kellen Havikin for Brownfield.
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7: Thank you. Good afternoon. The U.S. Immigration Service and Department of Homeland Security have selected Nebraska City to host a naturalization ceremony to welcome new citizens at the Veterans Memorial Building in Nebraska City, 11 a.m. July 2nd. The Nebraska City Historical Society completed application to host the ceremony, which includes the Oath of Allegiance and pledges to defend the U.S. Constitution for 25 to 30 new citizens. Society President Kathy McKillop said it is fitting to welcome the nation's newest citizens just before the Independence Day celebrations. McKillop said the Historical Society recognizes the profound impact immigrants have had on establishing the country in places like Nebraska City. The ceremony will feature guest speakers, Boy Scout Troop Color Guard, presentation by Blue Star Mothers, and musical performances. In his latest legislative column, State Senator Bob Hallstrom announced he will deliver remarks at the naturalization ceremony. He said the ceremony will carry extra weight because of the America 250 celebration. He credits the new citizens who often leave behind difficult circumstances for embracing the values of liberty, equality under the law, and opportunity. Nebraska City Area EDC is hosting a groundbreaking Thursday, June 25th for Hefty Seed Company. Lisa Walker of the EDC said the new site at the southwest corner of Highway 75 and G Road reinforces Nebraska City's role as a hub for innovation and service in ag retail. Jacob Goebbels of the company is expected to give remarks. The river stage is at 9.6 feet. From the News Channel Nebraska Newsroom, I'm Dan Swanson.
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2: Highs today of around 80 and lows in the upper 50s. Winds will be northwesterly, about 5 to 10 miles per hour. More tomorrow. Slight chance of showers in the afternoon and evening. Highs in the low 80s, lows in the lower 60s. Winds out of the south at about 5 miles per hour. Then on Saturday, a chance of showers and thundershowers with a high near 85 and an overnight low near 65.

0: Got a gig out at the Ryman. They finally found out the hard way that this sound I got is mine, man.
1: 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You could end up winning a 61-inch Rebel riding mower. 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
3: Fox News, I'm Tom Graham. The Trump administration pushing back at those critics of a ceasefire deal with Iran.
4: Vice President J.D. Vance is trying to quiet critics who fear the U.S. is making too many concessions in a memorandum of understanding with Iran.
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4: The U.S. is lifting its blockade and allowing Iran to resume oil exports. In return, Iran is allowing ships through the Strait of Hormuz.
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103 on Go Fishing Day, as if I need a reason. Also, it's Stop, Drop, and Roll Day. Really handy if you set yourself on fire or when somebody rings your doorbell. It

If you're ready, here's another installment of Isn't History Fun? It was on this day in 1998, the first amusement pier in Atlantic City opened. And not only was it amusing, it was also delightful, enchanting, and kind of charming. I've

0: places like Nebraska City. The ceremony will feature guest speakers, Boy Scout Troop Color Guard, presentation by Blue Star Mothers, and musical performances. In his latest legislative column, State Senator Bob Hallstrom announced he will deliver remarks at the naturalization ceremony. He said the ceremony will carry extra weight because of the America 250 celebration. He credits the new citizens, who often leave behind difficult circumstances, for embracing the values of liberty, equality under the law, and opportunity. Nebraska City Area EDC is hosting a groundbreaking Thursday, June 25th for Hefty Seed Company. Lisa Walker of the EDC said the new site at the southwest corner of Highway 75 and G Road reinforces Nebraska City's role as a hub for innovation and service in ag retail. Jacob Goebbels of the company is expected to give remarks. The river stage is at 9.6 feet. From the News Channel Nebraska Newsroom, I'm Dan Swanson.
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5: Highs today around 80 and lows in the upper 50s. Winds will be northwesterly, about 5 to 10 miles per hour. More tomorrow. Slight chance of showers in the afternoon and evening. Highs in the low 80s, lows in the lower 60s. Winds out of the south at about 5 miles per hour. Then on Saturday, a chance of showers and thunder showers with a high near 85 and an overnight low near 65.

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6: 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They're the nurses who volunteer at community events, the doctors who mentor young students, the therapists, EMTs, home health workers, and clinic staff who go above and beyond, not just for their patients, but for their towns. 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

Coming up, a look at the B103 AccuWeather forecast. The AccuWeather forecast extended on Sunday. Showers, highs in the upper 70s. Partly sunny on Monday with highs in the mid-70s. Showers Tuesday and Wednesday. Highs upper 70s on Tuesday. Highs lower 80s on Wednesday.

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0: Co-Wetzel and Die Young on River Country B103. We go back to the Brownfield Network now for afternoon ag headline news. 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
1: I'm Kara Hart with Ag Headline News on Brownfield. In its latest Cattle on Feed report, USDA says 1.7 million cattle were placed into feedlots in May, a 10% decline from last year. While within pre-report expectations, it was at the low end of ranges. Placements declined significantly for Kansas, Nebraska, and Texas. Continued tight supplies pulled marketings down 12% from last year, the second lowest for May since the series began in 1996. More news right after this.
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1: The U.S. and Iran have signed a memorandum of understanding to end the war, and an ag economist says the ripple effects are impacting agriculture. Frayne Olson with North Dakota State University Extension says there is frustration among some farmers because grain futures have moved lower.
4: My opinion, we're still going to have uncertainty and volatility in the markets simply because we don't know how geopolitically this is going to turn out. But we're very hopeful, we're optimistic that yes, we have some stability, but that's not a guarantee.
1: The Strait of Hormuz is mentioned in the recent MOU with Iran agreeing to facilitate the safe passage of commercial vessels in the 60-day negotiation period. Olson tells Brownfield there's also some optimism in agriculture as nitrogen fertilizer prices begin to ease at ports and in domestic markets. The chief economist with the Fertilizer Institute says while urea prices on the global market have returned to pre-Middle East conflict levels,
5: we shouldn't necessarily get comfortable with that situation.
1: She says urea demand picks up in the second half of the year. And even though hostilities have slowed, it's likely to...
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0: Highs today around 80 and lows in the upper 50s. Winds will be northwesterly, about 5 to 10 miles per hour. More tomorrow. Slight chance of showers in the afternoon and evening. Highs in the low 80s, lows in the lower 60s. Winds out of the south at about 5 miles per hour. Then on Saturday, a chance of showers and thundershowers with a high near 85 and an overnight low near 65.

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0: 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One guest there, bonus guesses all summer long. You could wind up being the proud new owner of a 61-inch Bad Boy Rebel riding mower. The How Far Will It Mow contest. 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
6: As you trim your lawn to perfection. 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
3: Fox News, I'm Tom Graham. The U.S. lifting its blockade of Iran and oil tankers now moving through the Strait of Hormuz after President Trump signed an agreement to end the conflict. Tehran is responding to that newly inked deal.
4: Iran's supreme leader reacting to the memorandum of understanding for the first time in a series of messages on X. The Ayatollah said President Trump wanted to bring about a deal out of, quote, desperation. The Ayatollah also said that Iranians wouldn't bow to excessive American demands.
3: Fox's Max Gordon, post-tropical storm Arthur drenching millions in the deep south. Fox Weather's Brandi Campbell is in Mississippi, about 50 miles northeast of New Orleans.
5: We have seen life-threatening flooding. We've also heard of some water rescues, but also several tornadoes reported in the area. Even after the rain stops and the remnants of Arthur continues going east of us, we're still going to deal with issues of the rivers rising.
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0: Cole Swindell wrapping up our first section of the B103, 5 at 5 on a Thursday. 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
1: Thank you. Good evening. U.S. Congress candidate Becky Stilley expects the November general election to be the most important in her lifetime in terms of Nebraskans valuing each other and preserving America's democratic principles of checks and balances.
2: We have to stop working against each other, or it's only going to get worse from here. People need to vote. We need to get out and vote. If you're not registered, go register and vote, because you can't make any changes unless you vote. Otherwise, we will just be this way forever.
1: This way, she says, has a grip on the state's 3rd district, which covers a massive 65,000 square miles. She said it has been partially represented by Republican Adrian Smith for nearly 20 years and is now under the influence of President Donald Trump.
2: Grocery prices as high as they are, gas prices, you know, everything depending on the whim of one person. So, you know, if he wants to go to war, okay, I'm going to go to war and raise gas prices for everybody.
1: She is not surprised to learn that a record number of voters in the Republican reliable Otto County are registered now as nonpartisan.
2: With all the rhetoric and everything that's been going on over the last few years, people just don't want to necessarily have to identify with either party. And all Republicans, I believe, have just, like my husband, have just had enough.
1: Stilley said she believes she can do a better job representing everyone in the 3rd district.
2: As a society, we do better under Democratic administrations. Myself believe that I can do better in representing the people of our 3rd district, in representing everyone, not just certain political groups or certain income earners or, you know, societal standings or whatever. Everyone needs representation here, and that's what I'm going to deliver.
1: She said she spoke with a farmer who links federal policy to higher prices for fertilizer and diesel fuel and wonders if the impacts of rising household costs are wearing thin on party loyalties.
2: I think the tide is turning, and I know that people, just even my household, just with the cost of everything and, you know, the affordability, it just... We have to get back to where we can afford just daily living.
1: Stilley said Nebraska and the United States does not thrive under the influence of shadow money, rampant disinformation, and alarming political rhetoric. She said Smith is too willing to let President Trump go unchecked. The U.S. Immigration Service and Department of Homeland Security have selected Nebraska City to host a naturalization ceremony to welcome new citizens at the Veterans Memorial Building in Nebraska City, 11 a.m. July 2nd. The Nebraska City Historical Society completed application to host the ceremony, which includes the Oath of Allegiance and pledges to defend the U.S. Constitution for 25 to 30 new citizens. Society President Kathy McKillop said it is fitting to welcome the nation's newest citizens just before the Independence Day celebrations. McKillop said the Historical Society recognizes the profound impact immigrants have had on establishing the country and places like Nebraska City. The ceremony will feature guest speakers, Boy Scout Troop Color Guard, presentations by the Blue Star Mothers, and musical performances. In his latest legislative column, State Senator Bob Hallstrom announced he will deliver remarks at the naturalization ceremony scheduled July 2nd. He credits the new citizens, who often leave behind difficult circumstances, for embracing the values of liberty, equality under the law, and opportunity. The Rouleau River Quest, a 38-mile kayak and canoe race on the Missouri River, is scheduled Saturday, June 20th. A safety meeting is scheduled 7 a.m. at Brownville. The river stage is at 9.6 feet. From the News Channel Nebraska Newsroom, I'm Dan Swanson.
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0: Highs today around 80 and lows in the upper 50s. Winds will be northwesterly, about 5 to 10 miles per hour. For tomorrow, slight chance of showers in the afternoon and evening. Highs in the low 80s, lows in the lower 60s. Winds out of the south at about 5 miles per hour. Then on Saturday, a chance of showers and thunder showers with a high near 85 and an overnight low near 65.

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0: Sam Hunt and Ken Folks. 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

0: Tim McGraw on River Country B103 and Live Like You Were Dying. Taking a look at the B103 Country Almanac for June 18th. On this day in 2000, Chad Brock was at number one with Yes, the second single from his album of the same name. It was on the top of the charts for about 3 weeks. Also, happy birthday today to Blake Shelton. He turns 50 years old. 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
0: Highs today of around 80 and lows in the upper 50s. Winds will be northwesterly, about 5 to 10 miles per hour. For tomorrow, slight chance of showers in the afternoon and evening. Highs in the low 80s, lows in the lower 60s. Winds out of the south at about 5 miles per hour. Then on Saturday, a chance of showers and thunder showers with a high near 85 and an overnight low near 65.

0: 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You know, your time's running short to respond to River Country Reaction this week. 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